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1: Making news today, Clarence Valley Council will host business workshops in McLean and Grafton later this month, aimed at helping local operators grow and strengthen their business. Bookings are recommended online through Council's website. Locals on the NDIS are also being invited to join the NDIS Rock Chicks group, launching on May 26. The weekly social music group will meet Tuesdays from 10:30 at the Brewhouse Cafe in North Street. Residents across the Clarence Valley are being warned to review their online privacy settings, with experts saying oversharing personal details on social media can make people targets for cyber criminals. And in sport, Grafton's Jai Jones has claimed the New South Wales AMCAR state title at Dubbo Speedway on the weekend. Grafton Speedway returns this Saturday from 5 for the second last race meeting of the season. That's some of what's making local news today, Wednesday, May 13.
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9: And good morning. Showers in the forecast for the rest of today, heading for 23. Showers around tomorrow, 14 to 23 degrees. A shower or two for Friday and into Saturday as well.
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as we play better music and more of it. This is Loving Life 103.1 CDB and Let's Groove. Hello, James Heppelwhite along very shortly. Music from the 80s from Billy Ocean. Also to Faith Hill from the 90s and some local homegrown music with Dom Ferry as well. Right now, here's a lady that's actually coming to Grafton performing live at the Crown Hotel on the 19th of July, which is a Sunday. A lady that actually hails from Quirindi. This is Billy Joe Porter and Feels Like Us.

0: There we are. Some more local homegrown talent there from Dom Ferry. 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And more local homegrown music each and every Sunday afternoon between 4 and 6, thanks to the Buckley Music Group and Gillespie Plumbing with Rob and Damo. That's Homegrown's Sunday between 4 and 6 in the afternoon here at Loving Life. Today, heading for 23 with a few showers around.
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0: We are your local community radio station, Loving Life 103.1, a Wednesday morning as we head up towards 11. Music still to come very shortly. Adele and Los Lobos back to the 1980s from 1987 coming up shortly as well. Now, Elvis was the king of rock and roll, but BB was the king of the blues. Now, BB King, who passed away on the 14th of May back in 2015. His anniversary is actually coming up tomorrow. And to celebrate that, Pete's prescription on the radio, B.B. King and Friends is the subject of his feature hour. That's tomorrow night. Pete's prescription here at Loving Life.
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0: instead. We've got the local news headlines not too far away. Then stand by, better music and more of it continues next hour. Right now, back to the 90s. Here's one I haven't heard for a long time. Here's Snow, Informer. Oh, the old Licky Boom Boom Down song. That's how I remember it. Loving Life.
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2: Making news today, local businesses are being encouraged to register for upcoming Clarence Valley Council workshops in McLean and Grafton later this month. Registrations are now open online. A new social group for locals on the NDIS is also launching this month. NDIS Rock Chicks officially begins on May 26th with weekly meetups at the Brewhouse Cafe from 10:30 each Tuesday. Cybersecurity experts are meanwhile urging Clarence Valley residents to use stronger passwords and tighter privacy settings online, warning personal information shared on social media can help some scammers access accounts. And in local sport, Jai Jones has taken out the New South Wales AMCAR State Championship at Dubbo Speedway across the weekend, ahead of the Grafton Speedway's return this Saturday afternoon. That's some of what's making news today, Wednesday, May 13.
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0: And good morning. Showers in the forecast for the rest of today, heading for 23. Showers around tomorrow, 14 to 23 degrees. A shower or two for Friday and into Saturday as well.
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And there's a group that actually got their start on Hey Hey Saturday on the Red Faces segment back in the 80s there. Remember Red and He's Gone? Yeah, 1927 there, man. You'll never know a group that's actually still together to this day. Actually, they're doing a cruise next year, the Great Southern Sounds 2027, sailing 6 nights from Sydney aboard the Carnival Splendor. If you'd like to go along and check them out, Google that one up there. That's the Great Southern Sounds. You can go along and check them out. That's January next year. This hour, though, very shortly, Southern Suns, Yazoo. After this one from Maroon 5. Feeling a little sweet this morning. This is Sugar, Loving Life 103.1.

0: There we are. There's the brothers, the Southern Sons. They were born in New York City, then moved to Traralgon. They grew up in Traralgon, Victoria there. Man, that was Hearts in Danger there from the early 1990s. It is James here this morning. Hello. Hopefully you're enjoying the tunes. Still to come very shortly, music from Macy Gray. Also to Human Nature in there as well. Some more great Aussie music. Today, heading for 23 degrees with showers gradually increasing.
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0: And there's Rob Thomas, Her Diamonds, back a couple of years now. Actually, Rob is still performing to this very day, just released a new album as well called All Night Days. If you'd like to find out more, go to his website, robthomasmusic.com, and you'll get all the information there. Quick sponsorship break. We'll pay some bills, then back into the tunes, heading up towards noon. Niall Horan and Janet Jackson after this.
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Loving Life. And Slow Hands. As we head up towards noon, we've got the air news coming up at midday. Then we whack on the old 10-gallon hat. Or I don't. Ryan whacks on the 10-gallon hat and gets you through the country lunch back between 12 and 1. And he'll take you right throughout the afternoon to the after-school shows after 4 this afternoon. I'll catch you tomorrow morning from 9. Have a great afternoon. Loving Life.

0: 103.1, Loving Life Local News. The Clarence Valley Council will be hosting a business workshop at the end of the month in both McLean and Grafton. Pip Close from the Clarence Valley Council explains.
1: We're actually running one in McLean and Grafton. Canva is an easy-to-use online design platform that basically helps businesses, or anyone really, particularly with businesses. It assists them in creating professional marketing materials without needing advanced graphic design skills, but really anybody can use it. And Alicia has got over 18 years experience in this sort of field, and basically the workshop will cover, it will create, give people skills where they can become a lot more confident in their business. People are really busy, and it does, you know, it costs a lot of money to go out and outsource this stuff. So if they can work internally and learn how to create designs from scratch and build templates for their business, they can then be uploading them on, branded content on social media posts.
0: And she says it will be a hands-on workshop.
1: In fact, I encourage everyone to bring their laptop, because they literally will sit there with Alicia guiding them on a step-by-step basis with activities to develop these practical skills. So they will walk away from the workshop with a toolkit specially designed for their own business. They'll get designs created, templates, etc., that they can then use in future. So it's a really valuable exercise for anyone to spend this time, up to, you know, basically 2 hours. They will gain some really great content.
0: Bookings are recommended online through Council's website. Locals on NDIS who want to participate in music, make new friends and have a morning out are being invited to NDIS Rock Chicks. Co-founder of the NDIS Rock Chicks, Fiona Stone, says it's open to everyone.
2: This venue that we're going to is the Brewhouse Cafe out in North Street. So we've got our soft launch coming up on the 19th from 10:30 till 12, and then our grand opening day is on Tuesday the 26th. But we don't mind if you come along on the 19th and start to get an idea of what we're all about. Then we've got a great number of songs ready, great to sing along. We hand out percussion instruments for everyone to play. We have a dance floor. So both Michelle and I are on the NDIS ourselves, and we have another band member. Daniel will be playing bass also on the NDIS. So we are reaching out at the moment. We need someone to help operate, set up the sound and operate our audio-visual stuff. So,
0: for more information, check out www.ndisrockchicks.com. Residents across the Clarence Valley are being warned about oversharing personal information online, and to ensure they have strong passwords and privacy settings in place. 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
0: Loving Life, Local Sport. A Grafton local has taken out the New South Wales state title of the AmCars at Dubbo Speedway. Loving Life, Local Sport. A Grafton local has taken out the New South Wales state title of the AmCars at Dubbo Speedway.

0: 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That means we won't knowingly play music created by artificial intelligence. 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
4: Showers increasing tomorrow, tops are 23 degrees as we roll on to your Friday. Fog and sunny, 23 as well. Increasing showers Saturday and 23 degrees. Sunday, Monday, tops are 24 degrees and showers across the Clarence Valley.
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Better music and more of it right across your workday. This is Loving Life 103.1. Dolly Parton and 9 to 5. It is the Country Lunch Pack. We got some Billy Cudgeon on the way. Brooke McClymont, Adam Eckersley going to team up, plus Bella McKenzie as we continue. Better music and more of it. This is

0: We'll climb on Adam Eckersley, Someone Else's Dream. This is Loving Life, 103.1. It is the Country Lunch Pack for your Hump Day Wednesday. We've got some Billy Joe Porter on the way, Becky Cole and Bella McKenzie right after this.
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0: 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It is the Country Lunch Pack for your Wednesday. You got some Amber Lawrence on the way. James Johnston coming up as well.
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1: Making news today, Clarence Valley Council will hold business workshops in McLean and Grafton later this month to support local operators, with bookings now available online. NDIS Rock Chicks launches on May 26, offering locals on the NDIS the chance to enjoy music, friendship and social connection each Tuesday morning from 10:30 at the Brewhouse Cafe. Residents are also being reminded to stay alert online after new research revealed many Australians are oversharing personal information on social media, increasing the risk of cybercrime. And in speedway action, Grafton's Jai Jones has secured the New South Wales AMCAR state title at Dubbo Speedway. Racing returns to Grafton this Saturday from 5. And that's some of what's making news today, Wednesday, May 13.
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6: Showers increasing tomorrow. Tops are 23 degrees as we roll on to your Friday. Fog and sunny, 23 as well. Increasing showers Saturday and 23 degrees. Sunday, Monday, tops are 24 degrees and showers across the Clarence Valley.
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London Beat and come back. 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Better music and more of it right across your workday. Got some great music on the way. Bruce Springsteen coming up in minutes. Queen, Amiel. We got some Sheryl Crow all on the way for you. Let's continue. Better music and more of it. Loving Life.

0: Sonny James and Tombstone. This is Loving Life 103.1. Better music and more of it right across your workday. Got some Queen on the way, Depeche Mode coming up, and Amiel right after this.
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0: 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Yes, we've got some One Direction on the way. Laura Brannigan as well, and Roxette right after this.
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1: Making news today, Clarence Valley Council is preparing to host business workshops in McLean and Grafton later this month, with local operators encouraged to register online through Council's website. A new group called NDIS Rock Chicks will officially launch on May 26, bringing together locals on the NDIS for music and social connection each Tuesday morning at the Brewhouse Cafe. Clarence Valley residents are also being warned to take greater care online, with cybersecurity experts urging stronger passwords and better privacy settings to help avoid scams and hacking attempts. And in local sport, Jai Jones has won the New South Wales State AMCAR title at Dubbo Speedway across the weekend, with Grafton Speedway back in action this Saturday afternoon from 5. That's some of what's making news today, Wednesday, May 13.
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6: Showers increasing tomorrow, tops are 23 degrees as we roll on to your Friday. Fog and sunny, 23 as well. Increasing showers Saturday and 23 degrees. Sunday, Monday, tops are 24 degrees and showers across the Clarence Valley.
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Gabrielle and Dreams on Loving Life 103.1. It is the better music guarantee right across your workday. Mark Anthony on the radio for you this hour. Kenny Rogers going to... I'll push play on him real soon. Plus Kylie Minogue, Chris Rae, so much more. Let's move like Jagger now. This is Maroon 5 as we continue better music and more of it right across your workday.

0: 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Continuing next with Tina Cousins and Kylie Minogue. Stick around.
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8: 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First is a feeling of affection. 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Second is an aroma of respect. This is a sense of honour, recognition, and worth. Thirdly is order. This is a result of a healthy atmosphere involving discipline and control, creating a calm and safe place to live. Fourth is a sense of merriment. This helps your home become a fun place to be. And finally, there is an aroma of affirmation. Children know that they are loved and accepted, even when they don't measure up. Who wouldn't want to have those kinds of memories of their childhood? I'm Kate Ryan for Focus on the Family Australia.
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0: Tina Cousins and Forever. 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It is the better music guarantee right across your workday. Got some Lionel Richie still to come. Michael Jackson as well.
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1: The Clarence Valley Council will be hosting a business workshop at the end of the month in both McLean and Grafton. Pip Close from the Clarence Valley Council explains.
2: We're actually running one in McLean and Grafton. Canva is an easy-to-use online design platform that basically helps businesses, or anyone really, particularly with businesses. It assists them in creating professional marketing materials without needing advanced graphic design skills, but really anybody can use it. And Alicia has got over 18 years experience in this sort of field. And basically the workshop will cover, it will create, give people skills where they can become a lot more confident in their business. People are really busy and it does, you know, it costs a lot of money to go out and outsource this stuff. So if they can work internally and learn how to create designs from scratch and build templates for their business, they can then be uploading them on, branded content on social media posts.
1: And she says it will be a hands-on workshop.
2: In fact, I encourage everyone to bring their laptop because they literally will sit there with Alicia guiding them on a step-by-step basis with activities to develop these practical skills. So they will walk away from the workshop with a toolkit specially designed for their own business. They'll get designs created, templates, etc., that they can then use in future. So it's a really valuable exercise for anyone to spend this time up to, you know, basically 2 hours. They will gain some really great content.
1: Bookings are recommended online through Council's website. Locals on NDIS who want to participate in music, make new friends and have a morning out are being invited to NDIS Rock Chicks. Co-founder of the NDIS Rock Chicks, Fiona Stone, says it's open to everyone.
3: This venue that we're going to is the Brewhouse Cafe out in North Street. So we've got our soft launch coming up on the 19th from 10:30 till 12. And then our grand opening day is on Tuesday the 26th, but we don't mind if you come along on the 19th and start to get an idea of what we're all about. Then we've got a great number of songs ready, great to sing along. We hand out percussion instruments for everyone to play. We have a dance floor. So both Michelle and I are on the NDIS ourselves, and we have another band member, Daniel, will be playing bass also on the NDIS. So we are reaching out at the moment. We need someone to help operate, set up the sound and operate our audio-visual stuff. So,
1: for more information, check out www.ndisrockchicks.com. Residents across the Clarence Valley are being warned about oversharing personal information online, and to ensure they have strong passwords and privacy settings in place. 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Experts warn information such as birthdays, suburbs, names of relatives, and even pets could help cyber criminals gain access to their online accounts. National Cybersecurity Coordinator, Lieutenant General Michelle McGuinness, is urging locals to implement a number of basic safety measures.
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1: A Grafton local has taken out the New South Wales state title of the AmCars at Dubbo Speedway on Saturday night. In a race which saw a local roll his car several times, Jai Jones came out in front and took the title. Grafton Speedway comes alive this Saturday afternoon from 5 for their second last race of the season. That is the latest in Loving Life local news and sport. All the weather details are next.
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9: Showers increasing tomorrow. Tops are 23 degrees as we roll on to your Friday. Fog and sunny, 23 as well. Increasing showers Saturday and 23 degrees. Sunday and Monday, tops are 24 degrees and showers across the Clarence Valley.
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Shania Twain, Honey, I'm Home. It is Loving Life 103.1. We are doing the Better Music Guarantee right across your Wednesday. That means the commitments coming up for you this hour. Simple Plan. We got some Taxi Ride. Kenny Rogers up in minutes with Jason Derulo now.

0: 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Phil Wakeling and Eye to Eye. Got some taxi rides still to come. And Simple Plan right after this.
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0: 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That's it for me. Thank you for joining me this afternoon. 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
1: 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Locals on the NDIS are also being invited to join the NDIS Rock Chicks group, launching on May 26. The weekly social music group will meet Tuesdays from 10:30 at the Brewhouse Cafe in North Street. Residents across the Clarence Valley are being warned to review their online privacy settings, with experts saying oversharing personal details on social media can make people targets for cyber criminals. And in sport, Grafton's Jai Jones has claimed the New South Wales AMCAR state title at Dubbo Speedway on the weekend. Grafton Speedway returns this Saturday from 5 for the second last race meeting of the season. That's some of what's making local news today, Wednesday, May 13.
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9: Showers increasing tomorrow, tops are 23 degrees as we roll on to your Friday. Fog and sunny, 23 as well. Increasing showers Saturday and 23 degrees. Sunday, Monday, tops are 24 degrees and showers across the Clarence Valley.
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0: living, I'm living, so we turning up. Yeah, we turning up.
1: That was Ariana Grande's No More Tears Left to Cry. Hello, my name is McKinley, and today we are listening to some pop hits for your wacky Wednesday afternoon. Welcome to the after school show on Loving Life 103.1. We're local and loving it. Next up is one of my favourite songs. It's Cruel Summer by Taylor Swift. Hope you enjoy.

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0: That was Dance the Night by Dua Lipa. And it's also from the Barbie movie, if you just didn't know and you want to watch it sometime soon. Now, in the weekend, there was the Enchanted Bookshop play, and I was in it, and I got an amazing certificate for being in it, and it's amazing, because it looks so pretty. But anyway, on the weekend, the play went amazingly well. What in the world is David doing on the wall? And so if you've seen it, you'd know that it was pretty good and it was hilarious. But yeah, it was nice. Next up is Texas Hold'em by Beyonce.
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Houdini by Dua Lipa. Hello. Oh, sorry. On last Friday was Do It For Dolly Day. On Do It For Dolly Day, they raised $760,740 raised to help end bullying. For those who don't know, Dolly Everett was committed suicide when she was only at the age of 14 when she was in year 8, and because she was bullied. So we do it for Dolly Day every year to try to stop bullying. And it's really sad, like really sad. But next up is Royals by Lorde.

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Local and loving it.

0: And that was Can't Get You Out of My Head by Kylie Minogue. Now, opening on the 26th of May is the NDIS Rock Chicks. 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So I feel like this would be amazing, especially if you like the 80s rock. So I hope to see you there. And be loud and be you, be loud and be proud. And next up is Birds of a Feather by Billie Eilish.
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0: number you have reached is not in service at this time. 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
1: And that was Lady Gaga's Telephone featuring Beyonce.
2: Beyonce. What was
1: oh
2: that sass?
1: Beyonce.
2: Nah, sink.
1: Okay. Well, we have our Wacky Wednesday trivia. Last week was hilarious.
2: I can't remember what last week was.
1: Well, it was hilarious. So our first question is: What is the highest grossing film of all time?
2: The highest grossing film of all time.
1: Growing, I think it is. I don't know.
2: Show me the word.
1: No.
2: Spell it out.
1: Okay, I'll just cover the answer because I already.
2: Just spell it out.
1: It's grossing.
2: Oh, grossing.
1: Grossing.
2: Grossing.
1: What does that even mean?
2: It means it's gross. No, it just means the amount it made.
1: Okay, so what's the highest grossing film of all time?
2: Titanic.
1: I thought it was Titanic as well.
2: Because Titanic...
1: I'm surprised it's not. It's probably like the second.
2: If it's not Titanic, then it's probably like a kid's movie, like The Lion King.
1: It's not a kid's movie.
2: Spider-Man.
1: No.
2: Iron Man.
1: It's like not a superhero movie, but it kind
2: what?
1: Of is.
2: Batman?
1: It's like, do you remember, the answer's Avatar.
2: Oh, yeah. I forget that movie exists. Forgot. It's not that important to me.
1: Okay, and the other question is, what luxury brand is known for its iconic interlocking C logo?
2: Interlocking C logo. Gucci, of course.
1: Gucci, no.
2: I mean...
1: Gucci has a G on it.
2: I knew that. Chanel.
1: Yes.
2: Yeah, Chanel. Rolex. Chanel. The old people won't know what we're talking about.
1: Well.
2: Have you seen those reels, Rat McKinley?
1: Sure. Yes.
2: sure.
1: Well, next up is Belong Together by Mark Ambon.

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0: And that was Lavender Haze by Taylor Swift. Okay, now I have our funniest joke.
1: The funniest ha-ha I've ever heard.
0: No, it's not ha-ha.
1: It's a ha-ha.
0: The ha- oh, my God. I was just about to say it's a ha-ha. It's not ha-ha. Your funniest joke. No.
1: Oh, I'm sorry. My bad, gang.
0: What do frogs order at a cafe?
1: What do frogs order at cafes? They a little bit of ribbit stew.
0: Why are you laughing right now?
1: I thought I was creative.
0: So, it is French fries.
1: Okay, better than what I thought. What's wrong with ribbit stew though?
0: Everything. But next up is Water by Tyler.
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was Water by Tyler. Thank you for listening to the show, and make sure you tune in later for Xavier and Jazzy's show. Stop calling it Zazzy and Zazzy. Thank you for listening, and next up is Golden Hour.

it was just two lovers sitting in the car, listening to Blonde, falling for each other. Pink and orange skies, feeling super childish. No Donald Glover. Missed call from my mother.

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1: Making news today, local businesses are being encouraged to register for upcoming Clarence Valley Council workshops in McLean and Grafton later this month. Registrations are now open online. A new social group for locals on the NDIS is also launching this month. NDIS Rock Chicks officially begins on May 26th with weekly meetups at the Brewhouse Cafe from 10:30 each Tuesday. Cybersecurity experts are meanwhile urging Clarence Valley residents to use stronger passwords and tighter privacy settings online, warning personal information shared on social media can help some scammers access accounts. And in local sport, Jai Jones has taken out the New South Wales AMCAR State Championship at Dubbo Speedway across the weekend, ahead of the Grafton Speedway's return this Saturday afternoon. That's some of what's making news today, Wednesday, May 13.
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7: And the Bureau is telling us that coming up is going to be a wet week with a lot of rain, rain, rain. Yes, didn't it rain? And it's certainly going to rain. With Thursday with a high of 23, low of 14, 90% chance of 1 to 5 mils of rain. Friday is going to have a high of 24, low of 14, 40% chance of greater than 1 mil of rain. Saturday is going to have a high of 23, low of 13, definitely a possible shower. A 90% chance of 1 to 5 mils of rain. Sunday's going to have a high of 24, low of 15, 80% chance of 5 to 10 mils of rain. So it'll be a wet one. Bring your umbrella. Monday, heavy showers, a high of 23, low of 16, 90% chance of 10 to 20 mils. Your tank's definitely going to be full after that one. And Tuesday is just going to be ordinary rain with a high of 25, low of 16, 90% chance of 5 to 10 mils. The UV index, even though it's wet, it's still showing all moderate. So if you're going out into the sun for a long extended period of time, slip, slop, slap, sleek and slide. Right now, it is expected to rain soon with an 80% chance. Fire danger ratings at moderate. The UV index is at moderate. And right now, we're experiencing 70% humidity and it's 19 degrees, but it feels like 17. 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

0: 90% chance of 1 to 5 mils. Sunday and Sunday is going to be showers with a high of 24, low of 15, 80% chance of 5 to 10 mils. Monday has a heavy shower, and this is what I got confused about. High of 23, low of 16, 90% chance of 10 to 20 mils. So if you're going outside, definitely bring your umbrella and any other sort of rain protective gear, your raincoat maybe. Tuesday is going to have a high of 25, low of 16, 90% chance of 5 to 10 mils. The UV index is still showing all moderates for the week, so if you're going out into the sun for long, extended periods of times, slip, slop, slap, seek and slide. Right now, there's now a 90% chance of rain with maybe a little drizzle between now and midnight. Showers will be increasing. The amount of rain is expected 1 to 5 mil. No fire danger rating, and the UV index is showing moderate. Right now, the humidity is at 75% and it's 18 degrees. 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
5: From the heights of Junction Hill to the depths of the Clarence River and all locations in between, on the frequency modulation broadcast band of 103.1 megahertz, beaming out to the huddled masses of the valley and through the miracle of the World Wide Web, live from the studios in Fitzroy Street, right in the bustling heart of the Jacaranda City, it's a Wednesday reboot with Robin and guest.

0: That bit was there. I did. Good evening, Grafton, South Grafton, and beyond to Wednesday Reboot. Yes, I am back. A little bit weary. I am joined in the studio by my, what would you say, 2IC?
1: Yes, thank you. It's the off week, so I'm here.
0: You, every week could be considered the off week. And that was a little bit of Richard Clapton, I Fought the Law, 1977. And we saw a bit of the law today.
1: We did. We did. And in a nice way, though.
0: We did. We did. We were at the Close the Gap at the Clarence River Jockey Club today.
1: We were thousands of school children bussed in from all locales of the Clarence Valley and beyond.
0: There was Casino to Corindi to Iluka to Bayugle.
1: Nimboida.
0: It was just...
1: Iluka. Did we mention Iluka?
0: I did.
1: Oh, you did.
0: They were in the red. Iluka. And it was a great day. I think it was a little bit of a record for the Smiths in regards to scooping.
1: Yes.
0: So if you're good at maths, think about this. And I know it's early in the show, so my brain is a little bit clearer, but we did 2 ice creams every minute.
1: Yep, correct.
0: For 4 hours.
1: Yep.
0: So, hence, we're a little bit weary. So
1: a little bit bleary.
0: Can you get the maths on that?
1: And a little bit achy in the shoulder too, I got to say.
0: 2 ice creams every minute for 4 hours. So... I think it was a record. We've never run out of ice cream cones, but we did today.
1: Well, that's what we do. We scoop the joy, and there was plenty of joy to be scooped out there.
0: There was. It was a very great crowd. Everyone was happy.
1: They were happy. There were a lot of very polite children.
0: Very polite. And, you know, I put on my grandma, there was not much swearing.
1: No, there
0: wasn't. The kids were good.
1: Delightful. There was lots of please may I have.
0: Yes, then thank you.
1: And thank you.
0: And have a nice day.
1: Actually, more than normal, there was a few have a nice days now.
0: My
1: you mentioned
0: goodness,
1: it.
0: Yes.
1: Oh, maybe some adults could learn some manners from these young children.
0: Yes, I know. It was very good. It was great to be amongst it. They're our people out there. We love them. And some of these kids we'd been seeing for many, many years, and you just, next minute, you know, they're tall and lanky and
1: got a girlfriend.
0: I don't know. They're just all grown up. Where does it? When does it happen? From ice cream, everyone changes. So anyway, well, I thank you all for joining us this evening. As I said, we're a little bit weary. We've done a lot of work today and we've got a lot going on in the Smith household, but we're going to put it aside and hang out.

0: Everybody needs somebody, a little bit of Blues Brothers. 1980, yes, I started the 80s. I'm sort of stuck in the 80s and 70s straight up tonight.
1: That's all right, you can do an 80s 2 hour.
0: We can do whatever we like.
1: We can here.
0: As we say, we rule the school.
1: Well, there's no rules here, is
0: no
1: there?
0: No rules,
1: not this time of night.
0: No. Hell, who knows? And we saw a bit of, they were talking about Blues Brothers and they were singing. Remember that scene in the Blues Brothers and the police are in their audience?
1: Oh, yes.
0: So I was thinking of that with the I Fought the Law. So today we saw the police were at this Close the Gap. There was lots of young new constables. They looked pretty local because they seemed to know a lot of people in the crowd.
1: Yeah.
0: Anyway, they had the kids running and they were doing the speed camera thing on them.
1: Oh, like testing their speed while running.
0: So they're running at them, like, you know, when you're on the road and your car's going and you see a policeman, person, and they do a speed check.
1: And you immediately apply pressure to your brake, even if you're under the speed limit.
0: Yes, you do. Well, they were doing that on the kids running.
1: Well,
0: I was pretty keen to have a go myself.
1: What were some of the speed? Did you pick up any of the speeds that they were going
0: at? I was too busy scooping. I couldn't see the speeds. But there was teachers having a go.
1: Good on them.
0: Yeah, what a great idea.
1: Reckon idea. Excellent.
0: Yes.
1: Good to see the police out and about doing stuff, going to the community events, having a chat.
0: Yeah, well, there was the fire brigade there as well.
1: There was heaps
0: and lots of community groups and PCYC were there doing their thing.
1: Council and Headspace.
0: New School of Arts.
1: New School of Arts, yes.
0: Yes, they were there. Always smiling. They're always smiling over there.
1: Always happy.
0: They are.
1: Must be a wonderful place to work.
0: It must be. They're always happy working at New School of Arts. And, gosh, there was heaps. There was the RTA. They were giving away wear your helmets, some fairy design looking helmets.
1: A Service Australia. I've heard of Service New South Wales. There's a Service Australia around the corner.
0: Well, that's sort of all that MyGov and all that.
1: Oh, right.
0: You know that thing you have problems with.
1: Yeah. I should have gone there and got them to sort mine out. It's a mess.
0: Apparently you're all supposed to have one. I don't know if you've got one or not.
1: No.
0: I got a new T-shirt.
1: I'm just eyeing that as we speak. Ready, quit, solid.
0: Yeah, ready,
1: that's
0: quit, solid.
1: Nicely scored.
0: I don't smoke, but I'm still focusing on ready. What is it?
1: Ready, quit, solid.
0: Yes.
1: Mm-hmm.
0: And so it was a good day. We're going to stop raving about that.
1: That's right. This is the tide kicking in now. So talking silly talk.
0: I've got a little warm drink there to have, so we might. This one's for Bethany if she's listening. I know she sometimes tunes in. She works at this time of night.
1: She does.
0: And she often, way back, because this show's been going for many years, she often used to request this song when she's going from one job to another. And if you'd like to request a song, feel free. And I'm talking to you, Peter, who tells me that he often thinks about requesting a song, but he never does.
1: Yeah, he bailed you up the other day.
0: He did.
1: He said, well, why don't you just do it?
0: I said, tell me what. I can't read your mind. I'm good at many things, but reading your mind is not one of them. So text me. My number is, get ready for this, 0423469007. It's a very easy number. So get your phone in your hand, put this number in it. You ready? So you can send me a message to tell me any song you want to hear. I'll do my best.
1: But only between 7 and 9 on a Wednesday. We don't want like midnight on a Friday.
0: Don't give anyone ideas. Yeah, well, I don't have my phone with me much, as most people know. Anyway, that number, 0423469007. Text me if you've always wanted to hear a song or get a shout out on the radio, or one day you might want to come in and hang out with me.
1: That'd be great. Why don't we get him in?
0: Yeah.
1: That'll scare him.
0: Yeah. Well, I often say that to people. Do you want to pop in? They just go, no. Mm. No, we'll just listen.
1: It's not that bad.
0: Or Jenny. Remember we saw Jenny? She was saying, is that you that on the radio? I said, yes, it is me. And feel free to come in at any time. And you notice some people, they like got these secret bands that they're big fans of.
1: Yeah.
0: And you like to tap into them.
1: And they're raving fans and they know everything about them.
0: Like how one of our neighbour a few years back was a Depeche Mode fan.
1: There you go.
0: Would never have picked that.
1: No.
0: Anyway, this one's for you, Bethany.

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1: Yes, we certainly are local and we're live. It is exactly live. We are here, just gone 7:30. We are live in the studio.
2: I'm sitting on one side of the table, you're on the other.
1: I know.
2: Controlling all that deck.
1: And how it's going to be cool.
2: Oh, yeah.
1: There's a hint for my 80s theme, but everyone, it's got everyone's a bit sort of, it's just that rain that sort of doesn't stay, it doesn't go.
2: You know what I'm thinking of? Little open fire, a block of the Cadbury family.
1: Oh, it's a chocolate night, yes.
2: And a little glass of red wine. I'm gonna go off the zero and go on to the red because it's one of those nights.
1: It's one of those nights, I know. But by the time we finish here, there's...
2: And sitting on the lounge talking deep. Flick off the telly. Don't flick off the radio because it's us. And just start talking deep.
1: Yes. Yeah. You know, some people don't have TVs.
2: Well,
1: there's a few out there.
2: More power to them.
1: Yeah, I reckon.
2: Well, more and more. I'm just flicking it off.
1: I know. I can't do the news.
2: The news is depressing.
1: I know.
2: Because I would watch the news every night and bring myself up to speed with it, and it's just totally depressing.
1: Big week for the budget.
2: Oh, yeah.
1: Now, if you want some... I struggled, I tell you. I started watching the budget and it was instantly sleep drug. I just like all of a sudden this sleep wave came
2: over.
1: Come
2: on. I love budget night. I love elections more. Budget night certainly ranks up there.
1: Really?
2: Yeah.
1: What's his name? Chalmers.
2: Yeah.
1: He just wasn't charming me because I just felt tired and I was just... And why that same... The shot. Yes, with the two women in the background.
2: Oh, yeah. Well, haven't they scored the lucky seats?
1: Yeah, why is it always interesting women in the background?
2: Actually, that's a good point.
1: Always.
2: Do you think that's designed or is that just random?
1: That's not random.
2: Okay. Well, there used to be two different ones, but I noticed they've been moved onto the front bench.
1: But they're not up the front. So we listened to, what's his name again? Jim? No.
2: Jim Chalmers, yeah.
1: Jim Chalmers. He reminds us of our accountant.
2: Yeah.
1: He does, in Grafton.
2: Yeah, like as in knowledgeable.
1: No, just he looks like him.
2: Oh, okay.
1: Yeah, knowledgeable. Imagine if you had the treasurer as your accountant.
2: Oh, don't know, is that a good thing or not?
1: Anyway, the budget, who knows? We haven't really got cut through it yet as a small business.
2: You got onto a bit of AI trying to make sense of it.
1: I did try to AI. I thought, well, how does this affect me, AI? Yeah,
2: exactly, because it's all about you.
1: It is
2: always
1: all about me. But then I went to sleep. So it's just too boring. Too boring. So, and they were talking about people who make, you know, a billion or a million.
2: Yeah, what was all that about? Oh, anyone with assets over $1 billion.
1: Well, that's like, what, half the planet? Yeah,
2: well,
1: for sure.
2: Half a graft. I'm sure. That's nutty.
1: I know. Just couldn't get into it. So it's been a big week. Mother's Day, that was always also happened.
2: Gee, that seems like about a month ago, doesn't it?
1: Yeah, that was Mother's Day.
2: Yeah, I phoned my mother, yes.
1: Yes,
2: you did. Yes, I did that, right.
1: You got her earlier in the day.
2: Yeah, I don't understand why people go, oh, did you take Robin out to any... I go, no, because Robin's not my mother.
1: I know.
2: Robin's my wife. It's a bit of a different relationship.
1: I like when you rang your mother for Mother's Day earlier in the day because she does not have a wine or two.
2: She likes a wine. See, she understands. You get your Cadbury family block chocolate and you get your red wine and you get in early. You start early, about 2 p.m.
1: Yes, so you don't ring your mother late in the day, but you rang her up and said, I'm saying happy Mother's Day, but it's all a load of garbage.
2: Yeah.
1: And that was quite a sweet way to say happy Mother's Day.
2: Well, she agrees. Yeah. She agrees, so that's okay.
1: She's getting nothing from you.
2: Well... Yeah, she has other things, love, intrinsic, like real stuff. Real stuff.
1: All right.
2: He's sending
1: talking
2: flowers,
1: about love.
2: Send a card, no one's interested.
1: I've got a more modern song, 2009.
2: Okay.
1: Yes.
2: Flashed forward.
1: We flashed. We got out of the 70s for a minute with a little bit of You've Got the Love.

0: Rolling Stones, 1965. Hey You, Get Off of My Cloud. Don't you know that song?
1: Yeah, cool. I do now.
0: Oh, okay. Yeah.
1: Now I've heard it.
0: Yes.
1: Yeah. And sorry, I was a bit starey there.
0: We're all a bit starey. Yeah. We've had no requests.
1: The lights on your panel there are quite hypnotic.
0: They are hypnotic, aren't they? It's just the red and the green, the red and the green. Mm. And remember, if you'd like to request a song, 04234 69007. I know, maybe because I've been missing in action a bit lately. I haven't been here 1 week and the next.
1: Well, funny to say, I was talking to someone, was it yesterday? And they said, where's Robin? We don't see her anymore. See her out and about.
0: I'm a hermit.
1: What's going on?
0: I have become a little bit of a hermit. Mm-hmm. I know. It's just stuff. We've got a lot going on. If you hadn't heard, we're moving house and we're selling a house and I'm just crumbling in all the gear stuff that I've got to deal
1: it's
0: with.
1: It's overwhelming. Like, we're staying local, yeah, but it's overwhelming.
0: It is.
1: What, 30 years? What did you find the ANZ boarding pass?
0: I know. Can you believe that? I was going through a box and I found a boarding pass for ANZ. Now, ANZ, I can't even remember how long ago.
1: They would have been broke for 30 years. I don't know.
0: Wait, why have I got a boarding pass from ANZ? And then I decided that I declared myself as a hoarder. I think I am a hoarder. Who would have a boarding pass that's over 30 years old?
1: Well, what was it? Was it, like, important? Was it,
0: I don't know.
1: You just keep stuff?
0: I've just got too
1: Look,
0: much.
1: Look, I don't like to say, but I'm going to say it here. I am a bit. You do tend to keep a lot of stuff.
0: I know. I think I may be a hoarder with a capital H. But it's not like I'm not drowning in it. It's just sort of.
1: There's like a box of old
0: papers. A box
1: of
0: here and
1: of,
0: a drawer here. Yeah. Just sort of too hard to deal with. Sort of set of sections of life and
1: sort of half finished projects, which I have.
0: You
1: as
0: have
1: well.
0: Heaps of that garage is full of half
1: well,
0: finished
1: I'm,
0: projects.
1: I'm being freed from its sister. I'm breaking the curse. I'm chucking stuff away. I'm going to burn a lot of it too.
0: We've actually got the skip bin.
1: Yep.
0: Yes, we've hired the skip bin, the bigger one, and it's not much in it yet. I've sort of got
1: it's amazing what you can fit into it.
0: I know, and I feel like I've been throwing things, but it doesn't look very full at all.
1: Right.
0: You look past other places with skip bins and they're overflowing. Oh. It says, do not over. What's it?
1: Don't chuck your stuff
0: no,
1: in here.
0: No, it says, don't fill over rim or
1: over
0: something.
1: Over the rim. We're a long way from the rim.
0: I know.
1: Been it for a week.
0: I haven't done anything. The grass is dying underneath. I better not say too much. Someone might come along and use my skip bin.
1: You'll find it full when you go home.
0: I will. Well, yeah, I'm just saying, I've got the skip in, I'm all ready to roll, but I'm having a lot of detachment problems.
1: Have you thrown the ANZ boarding pass in? Because not that that's going to fill it much, but it's a start.
0: It is a start. And there's all the, you know, but I think it's a memory of a trip. I don't know. You can't even read the writing on it.
1: Well, you can't remember the trip.
0: No, I know.
1: What else have you found while we're rolling?
0: All sorts of things.
1: We can come back to another segment on this.
0: On hoarding. And people I've known for many years, I'll send them a snap. And so they're obviously going through their day and all of a sudden they get a 1974 photo of me and them sitting under a tree and they go, why have you still got that photo and why are you sending, what are you doing?
1: You found a letter from my mother to the school saying why I wasn't going to be there at school, why I was absent. 1978, mind you.
0: Now, why have we still got that?
1: Why are we keeping it? Where did it come from?
0: And obviously you never handed it in.
1: No, that's a good point.
0: It said from Jeff Smith's mother, 1978, he's not coming to school because he was at his grandmother's.
1: I was at my grandmother's.
0: She'd be long gone.
1: Oh, definitely. That'd be 30 years now. Yeah.
0: So you've got stuff as well.
1: Yeah.
0: Maybe we could have a section of the most bizarre thing that you bring out.
1: I think you've kept for some odd reason.
0: Well, we know that my old school report was the, so it doesn't play well with others. This is the classic. I should get that framed, actually.
1: Yeah.
0: Does not play well.
1: I found an old poster with signatures on. I have to frame that.
0: Yes,
1: one.
0: And your old Samantha Fox posters.
1: Oh, lovely. Yes. Well, we'll have to frame them too. They'd be collector's items.
0: I don't think so. Talking about good, wholesome women, here's a little bit of Olivia Newton-John, because you mentioned Delta Goodrum and I was
1: like, did, but then I went, only because of the
0: Eurovision this week. But this song, it's from the 70s, but I actually was singing along to this song recently. Oh, it's very wholesome.
1: Let it rip.

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0: Just Like Fire, that gives you a hint about the 80s hour. It's going to be all songs related to fire and warmth and flames and everything warm and snuggly. Oh, because
1: I keep coming back to the red wine and chalky, don't I?
0: Okay, we've got that picture. But it's going to be all 80s songs, and there's a lot of them that are connected to fire and flames and warmth and that sort of
1: all
0: thing.
1: All things like that.
0: Change of season, as they say.
1: Yes, indeed.
0: I think it's actually happened. So it's been, there's been a lot going on.
1: We've been just running through what we've been doing over the last week
0: or two.
1: Well,
0: it has been. I have been missing in action last week. I just didn't make it.
1: Well, number one, you cleaned your pool out.
0: Yeah, the fish are gone. 200 fish.
1: How much sludge was in the bottom of that pool?
0: Yeah, we did talk about that, I think, a couple of weeks ago.
1: Yeah, a ton and a half.
0: And
1: anyway, the garden's loving it.
0: The garden, I tell you, fish mulch, yeah.
1: Yeah, beautiful.
0: It's great.
1: Recommend that.
0: It's like a top dress. I've never top-dressed my garden before, but on my lawn.
1: Your lawn. Top-dress your lawn.
0: Oh, I did.
1: Yeah, with some fish sludge.
0: I'm proud to say I've never done the bindi spraying.
1: Oh, no.
0: What's with that?
1: Oh, it's a bit of a thing.
0: How many people are going to run across their lawn with bare feet?
1: Well, it's interesting you say that, and then no one ever goes out on their lawn. You never see the kids running around barefoot.
0: I never see kids out on lawns anymore.
1: Oh, I'm spraying for bindi.
0: They just wear shoes if they do.
1: Yeah.
0: I know.
1: That's what you tell our kids. We'll wear shoes.
0: Yeah, kids. I'm not spraying for bindis.
1: And a single.
0: Yes. Now, you also were involved in the Enchanted Bookshop.
1: Oh, the Enchanted Bookshop. Yes, that's come to an end at the Criterion Theatre. The youth play. Awesome.
0: Yes, it was great.
1: Awesome. Yeah, a lot of poo-poo people. They go, oh, youth thing.
0: I did say.
1: It's going to be pretty naff in it. It's going to be pretty dull. You said that.
0: I actually said, look, why would I go and pay to see other people's children?
1: Right.
0: I must admit.
1: Right, here we go. This is the first people.
0: It was a lot better than I thought, and I thoroughly enjoyed it. And I actually, because it was a show bringing out characters from other books, and it was a children's audience, obviously, but adults could watch it because, I mean, some of the characters, I don't know if kids know who Heidi is and Pollyanna and...
1: Tom Sawyer. Oh,
0: do they know who they are?
1: I don't know. Sherlock Holmes, yeah.
0: Yes, Dorothy, she's a bit of a...
1: Yeah, Wizard of Oz type stuff.
0: Yes, Wizard of Oz and the Wicked Witch.
1: Yeah.
0: Yes.
1: Robin Hood.
0: Yeah, people sort of know Robin Hood.
1: Yeah, I think so.
0: Kev Costner. Yeah. Has he done a Robin Hood?
1: Back in the 1980s,
0: right? Stuck in the 80s. But yeah, no, so it was a lot better.
1: And some of the acting was mind-blowing.
0: I know, these kids.
1: The accents.
0: 10-year-old.
1: They're slamming out the accent, the Midwestern accent. They're slamming out the lovely English accent.
0: I know.
1: Brilliant. Robin Hood doing the English accent. Dorothy doing the Midwest accent.
0: And then there was Heidi doing some
1: German sort of Swiss thing that was unbelievably...
0: Yeah.
1: Complex.
0: I know. How amazing. Well done.
1: I was inspired. And how about the set? I'm not talking about the set. The set was mind-blowing too.
0: The set was mind-blowing. But as you are on the Criterion Theatre, you had to go to just about every show.
1: To sell raffle tickets.
0: I know. I
1: was the one harassing people trying to extract money from their wallets.
0: Yes.
1: And I must say most people were pretty good.
0: Yeah.
1: Were pretty good. Well done.
0: And there was 28 kids in this play.
1: Well, we had a pretty much full house every time. And I think parents were coming back 3 and 4 times, bringing nan. And then they bring the auntie, and then they bring the next door neighbour.
0: Oh, yeah, good on them.
1: So it's a good little learner for the Criterion.
0: Because they're so proud as punch.
1: Well, and rightly so.
0: There's my little... And some of them had 2 kids on stage. I noticed there were some brother-sisters.
1: Oh, yeah, that's true. See, it's just a talented family.
0: They were great, actually.
1: Talented family. There's something in the water here, isn't it?
0: And they're very, very amazing children.
1: And
0: as
1: inspiring.
0: We saw today, inspiring, and actors and singers and sportsmen. Goodness.
1: Oh, you can't stop it. And this is the thing with regional living.
0: Here we go.
1: You can do this.
0: We can.
1: You can. You can go to the local theatre with your kid and your kid gets involved. You're not going to do that in Sydney.
0: No.
1: Get in line and you'd be lucky to get near a theatre.
0: Yes, exactly. Yep. You probably can't afford to get in.
1: Well, without 6 years of training and auditions, and you're going to need a manager and every other bloomin' thing.
0: All right.
1: Just saying.
0: Yes, well, it is. It is good to be able to go any time to a local theatre, and we love local theatre. So, well done to the Criterion. And what we throw on till we get to the 80s? Something to get me in the mood for the 80s.
1: I was going to say Mamma Mia. Seeing we've got that coming up at the Criterion. That's our next show, by the way.
0: Yes.
1: In case you didn't know, that's going to be a ripper.
0: Looking forward to that. Yes. Okay.
1: I hate this.

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1: Heat.
0: Heat.
1: Okay.
0: Yes, I might even have a bit of the radiators.
1: Oh, I see. Yeah,
0: you get it?
1: Yeah, I get it. I get it. I get where you're going with
0: that.
1: People
0: wouldn't know what a radiator is.
1: No.
0: Yeah, so that's what the theme is for this hour.
1: It's like... They wouldn't know what an Ansett boarding pass is, but...
0: Yeah, I guess.
1: That's very 80s, isn't it?
0: It is very 80s. Ansett is very 80s. Mm, so that's a lot of things from the 80s that are popping up with my packing regime.
1: It's like an archaeological dig, isn't it?
0: It is.
1: You got like a box there and it starts at the most recent stuff's on the top. And then you work your way down and next thing you've got, you're back in the 80s.
0: I know, you're
1: at
0: back.
1: At the bottom of the box.
0: But you sort of get drawn in. You can't sort of, you sort of get sucked into these memories and then you get in this mood of things gone, opportunities lost, past loves. I found some old love letters. Yeah.
1: Oh, did you?
0: Yeah.
1: Well, they weren't to me.
0: Yeah. Who knows? Anyway, moving on. And you get drawn into things. So the process bogged down. I get bogged down.
1: Yeah, you do a little bit. We all do.
0: We do. So, and then you think, oh, I can't throw that out because that person's not with us anymore.
1: Well, they don't care.
0: I know they don't care, but it's like a memorable.
1: Right, Arnie Floss isn't coming back to make sure that you're using that doily, right?
0: Yeah, I know.
1: It's not happening, right?
0: Doilies? I must have had 1,000 doilies. I went through a phase. I was collecting them at all garage sales.
1: You're bloody obsessed.
0: In fact, I think I could live my whole life and never use all my doilies.
1: all freshly starched?
0: I know.
1: What is it? What's the doilies? Did you get them as a box set? Like, I've bid for some doilies. I thought I was just getting one box, but I got a whole warehouse.
0: I love all those things.
1: And little hand-stitched little numbers
0: I
1: that you
0: picked
1: up. I love
0: a bit of cross-stitch. Some homemade cross-stitch. I love it.
1: Obviously, there's boxes of it.
0: I know. I don't know. It's shocking.
1: Has it ever been used?
0: Well, some have. Right. Some have. Yeah. And, you know, it's just... Well, actually, I could probably just use a doily then chuck it out. I don't have to wash it.
1: And this is the thing. People, like, how many lives are you going to live? Yeah, how many lives can you possibly live to use all those doilies?
0: I know. Maybe I could just do a rotation or, like I said, just use one doily. It's just one use only.
1: Oh, a single-use doily.
0: Yeah, for a couple of...
1: That's very modern, isn't
0: they
1: it?
0: They do stay there for a few months. Oh. A bit of dust, it's just... I mean, people... Doilies, I mean...
1: Doilies.
0: That's very old school.
1: Certainly you don't go them, wash them and starch them. You just chuck them out and buy a new one.
0: What about you? I found some toys that you made when you were, like, a kid, primary school.
1: Yeah, so what?
0: Yeah.
1: It's very important. So they'll be worth money one day.
0: That's what everyone says.
1: They all say, one day I'll use that. I said, how many lives are you going to live?
0: I know. Oh, I've got one. You just go, I could have used that or I should have used it.
1: I didn't know I had that. I didn't have to go and buy another one.
0: I know.
1: With our three mortar and pestles.
0: I know. Mm. Well, every kitchen needs one.
1: Do you need three?
0: I think we need a garage sale. I'm going to brace them,
1: definitely
0: go
1: a
0: into
1: sale.
0: The garage sale. In fact, it'll be a garage just giveaway. I'm just going to line it up. Come and get your doilies.
1: Well, we're giving away a pie warmer tomorrow.
0: I know.
1: We got all sorts of good stuff.
0: We were with Big River Pizza today and we have a pie warmer and I'm going... Brendo, I think you might want a present from us. In fact, anyone who pops over can go home with a present.
1: Have a bit of a rummage.
0: I am.
1: Pick up something and then come on over.
0: I'm going to be like that really generous, you know, just give it away, get rid of it.
1: There's an old caravan there that might that black one might have to be wheeled out on the driveway.
0: Yes.
1: Free to a good home.
0: Free, yes.
1: It is unregistered.
0: I don't know if I can do the buy, swap and sell page, though. That scares me.
1: Buy, swap or sell. Well, none of those, is it? It's giveaway.
0: Yeah, but no, you can sort of say free. But then you've sort of got to deal with the big wide world.
1: Oh, see, that's it. And you become a bit of a hermit anyway.
0: I do.
1: You're going to have to talk to people.
0: People say they're going to buy things and they never turn up.
1: Oh, doesn't that annoy you?
0: And then they text you. Is that your best price?
1: And it goes on and on and come on.
0: Personal message. And you're talking to someone who doesn't even have Facebook. You know, how am I going to manage that?
1: They start to negotiate for a free doily. You know what? Can you throw in an extra one?
0: Well, buy one, get five free.
1: Yeah.
0: That's a good... All right, let's get back to some 80s, some burning up music. How about a little bit of Saints, Just Like Firewood? And then we might do a little Brucey Springsteen, I'm on Fire. It's all about fire tonight here till 9 o'clock on Wednesday, Reboot 103.1, live, loving life.
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0: little bit of In Excess there. I'm not sure what version that was. I don't know. That was from 1984.
1: There was a little bit of a beep, beep, beep in the
0: middle.
1: Bit
0: of a rappo sort of thing. Yeah, I don't know. It's the 80s hour and it's all songs connected to flames and burning. We had a bit of the Bangles up there, which I got a bit weary with, Eternal Flame. Before that, we had a Bruce Springsteen.
1: You were fading there.
0: I'm on fire and just like firewood, and we're going to wrap the rest of the hour up with some more fire songs.
1: Well, I'm glad you brought up burning because it just reminded me, I got a lot of paper to burn.
0: Yeah.
1: There's boxes and boxes. Like there's invoices goes back 15 years.
0: I know.
1: It's time to release, Jeff.
0: What does the tax man say? Do you have to hang on to all the receipts?
1: Well, it used to be 7 years. Now it's three, I'm pretty sure.
0: Okay.
1: So 15, you know.
0: Yeah, gone.
1: It's like no one's going to be digging through them.
0: Like, if you put your rubbish in the bin, like all these things, like personal information, nobody's going to see it.
1: Well,
0: like,
1: and who
0: nobody's going to look. Like if it does blow out of the... Just say you're at the tip, like... or the landfill.
1: The
0: or
1: landfill,
0: the
1: waste the disposal, recycling area.
0: Whatever it's called now. And just say... A very important piece of paper just flew up, or one of those bin chickens got this piece of paper, flew off with his completely confidential information.
1: Well, what would we confident? What that we purchased some paper cups back in 2010?
0: I don't know. But I had a stack of resumes. We used to get resumes.
1: And that's
0: a lot of personal information. But
1: that's
0: probably
1: true.
0: Those people are.
1: Oh, they've all moved on now.
0: Yeah, they're grown up.
1: Growing up, have babies of their own.
0: I know, but
1: they've given up waiting for the callback.
0: No, I know, but you wonder about those sorts of what you can put in. There's whole segments on radio stations about what goes in what bin.
1: Well, that's why I find a good old burn is a wonderful therapeutic thing.
0: No wonder our neighbours won't be sad to see us go.
1: They'll be glad to see the end of us.
0: I've told some of the neighbours I am leaving, and
1: you've sort of put the word out.
0: I put the word out
1: trying to get a quick sale.
0: Anyone knows anyone who'd like to move in, and there wasn't many tears from the neighbours.
1: No, there wasn't any hugs or anything.
0: No,
1: okay, good information. Thanks
0: good
1: for
0: information.
1: That.
0: Yes,
1: we're pretty nice.
0: All neighbourhoods have their problems.
1: Oh,
0: you know,
1: it's changed.
0: There's been issues over the years.
1: We're the nice ones.
0: That's what everyone says.
1: Yeah, I'm sure they all say that.
0: All right. Well, I hear my bed calling, but I'm going to leave you with some beds are burning.
1: Excellent.
0: And some more starting the fires.
1: We could burn some mattresses.
0: Burning down the house. You can't burn mattresses.
1: Well, what about those ones down the laneway that have been dumped?
0: Oh, yes.
1: Don't get me started on that.
0: I had, years ago I heard this story of someone had passed away in Ulmarra. Now, this is a long time ago, people in Ulmarra. And it was someone in a rental place.
1: Yeah.
0: And so the owner of the place just dragged the mattress out that the person had died on.
1: Yeah.
0: I don't know how long. This is not a great story, I guess. Anyway, they set fire to it in the streets of Ulmarra.
1: In the street.
0: Like mattresses don't burn, I don't think.
1: No, well, not particularly well.
0: No.
1: And there's a lot of leftovers, all the wire innards.
0: I think we'll just leave you with some midnight oil. Beds are burning, but not your mattress. Okay, everybody, don't try and burn your mattress.
1: No burning mattresses in the street.
0: That's why. I think we're all a little bit tired. It's been a very big day.
1: It's been a big week.
0: Thank you for listening. There's lots of burning hot music coming up till 9 o'clock, and I appreciate you joining us here on Wednesday Reboot 103.1 with Jeff and Robin. Certainly live, a little bit tired and a little bit rambly. But we appreciate you.
1: A little bit dribbly.
0: Dribbling. Don't burn your mattress, just burn your beds.

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6: Stafford's World with Mark Stafford. From the Beatles to Bad Company, he plays them all.

has to be one of the finest rock albums of the 1970s. The Doors from LA Woman and Riders on the Storm. Beatles, of course, from Hard Day's Night, the movie. Did you see the movie Black and White? About time they did a colourised version of it. Even if the colours are wrong, let's have some colours. They can do it. We have the technology. Welcome to staff as well for the next 3 hours. What have we got? Well, on the song stories today, we have music royalty in the form of Paul Simon and Justin Hayward. On the writers sing them their way, it's Lindsay DePaul with a version of a top 10 hit she wrote in 1973. And Arbor, They Did It First, features top 10 hits for Yvonne Fair and the Specials, the original versions of those. And on the way, stuff like this from The Animals.

0: He's still making music these days, Billy Idol, Eyes Without a Face, Animals, of course, and Bring It On Home to Me.
1: And now, Stafford's World looks a bit deeper at the hit songs and tells you the stories behind them. It's time for another song story on Stafford's World.
0: As always, two of them today. First of the two comes from this guy, Justin Hayward of the Moody Blues. 1967, Moody Blues are doing something different then. They've gone from being an R&B type band to being a sort of an early progressive-y type rock band with the Days of Future Past album. One of the great tracks on that was Tuesday Afternoon, and Justin Hayward of the band tells us the story behind that song.
2: I think all of us, in truth, were just living day by day, seeing what was going to happen, and nobody knew the possibilities. It was we were all so young, and we didn't have any worries or responsibilities. So we could go home and live with our parents, which is, a matter of fact, what I did around the time of the recording of Days of Future Past. We didn't have any money then, and I was just still trying to pay off the payments on my guitars and amplifiers. But none of us knew, but I came to the Moody Blues as a writer determined to do my songs, and I knew that it had a very successful year as a rhythm and blues band, but the lead singer, who was great at that rhythm and blues, had left, and the rest of us that were left after the two guys, the bass player and the original bass player and the original guitar player, left, weren't that great at rhythm and blues, but I could write and Mike could write.
3: The fortunate thing for us was that Decca originally asked for us to record a rock version of Dvorak. Wish I could have said that. Days of Future Past was our idea, but it was based on our stage show that we did. Peter Knight came to see us when they were planning this album, and he'd been given the task of doing the real Dvorak against, interspersed with our rock version of Dvorak. He came to see us at, I think it was the Hot 100 Club in Oxford Street. And after it, he said, it'd be much better if you did the stuff that you did on stage tonight, your sort of story of the day in the life of one guy. And I orchestrated, ran that. He said it would sound much better. So we recorded our stuff, and then Peter took our themes and expanded on them. But the great thing was, because it was meant to be a stereo demonstration album, it was recorded immaculately, which was unusual for the mid-60s. On Days of Future Past, when you hear us playing, we're not playing with the orchestra. The London Festival Orchestra doesn't actually exist. It was just a load of gypsies, we used to call them, from different orchestras, session musicians. Tuesday Afternoon was done quite late on, not far before the recordings, actually, of Days of Future Past, but was the song they released in America first. Apart from Go Now, which was before my time and with Denny, then Tuesday Afternoon was our biggest hit, you know, in the US to date, and it did very well for us and introduced people to the album.

It's one of those songs that's got more popular as the years have gone by. Not one of their biggest hits back in 1979 when it first came out. Queen's Don't Stop Me Now, but it got covered and then got featured a lot more on the radio. And now we know it more than we did back then. And then 1967 was the album Tuesday Afternoon. That superb album, very creative on the album Days of Future Past. Tuesday Afternoon, originally called Forever Afternoon, and then it became Forever Afternoon, brackets Tuesday, and then we just call it Tuesday Afternoon now. Story behind that from Justin Hayward. Thanks for your emails at mark@markstafford.co.uk. From over in Orlando, Florida, a place I know very well, Bob Wallen lives there in Orlando, Florida, and he was playing around with the Radio Garden app and found a little dot on the map and ended up listening to Stafford's World on Islands FM in the Scilly Isles. He found us there after all that journey, dotted himself in the middle of nowhere just off the British coast, didn't he, and found himself in the Scilly Isles. Thanks for getting in touch there, Bob. I hope you like this, a bit of a classic from The Who.

0: I know it's a bit treasonous to say, but I prefer the Who and the London Symphony Orchestra version, with Roger Daltrey doing his version with the Symphony Orchestra behind him on the remake of Tommy from 73. But that's the original, of course, 1969, and I'm Free from the Tommy double album. Back in a moment with a bit of rock and roll, courtesy of Gary US Bonds on Stafford's World.
1: 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We'll be right back in just a minute or two.
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only seems like yesterday since he left us, but it's a long time ago now, isn't it? Robert Palmer, one of his best, Johnny and Mary, and Gary U.S. Bonson, an old rock and roll classic, and New Orleans. Hello to a guy who calls himself Gadge, G-A-D-G, alias Gary Russell. Thanks for getting in touch, Gary. He listens to the shows on Oldies Paradise, a bit of a fan of that, enjoying stuff that we've been playing over the weeks and months. I hope you like this. 1976, something a little bit different. A Trick of the Tail was the album. It was the album where Phil Collins replaced Peter Gabriel on lead vocals for Genesis. Bit of a big chance they took with putting him on vocals. Couldn't find a vocalist to replace the irreplaceable Peter Gabriel. So Phil stepped in for a time and ended up doing it for most of his life since then. 1976, A Trick of the Tail, robbery, assault and battery.

mellow side in the 60s, ahead of his funky changes and more about social consciousness stuff in the 70s. Stevie Wonder's My Cherie Amour. Saw the Motown documentary, the whole story of Motown, quite recently, catching up on that on the TV. And Stevie got, as soon as he grew up a bit and got to the point of being able to demand his own demands from Motown, he demanded a lot. He wanted total say of what he did, and they were a bit shocked, but they couldn't let him go. Stevie Wonder changed, didn't he? That's why the difference between his 60s stuff, when he followed instructions, and his 70s, where he went his own way. This was a guy who always went his own way, David Bowie.

because it's years and years since we've had the Monkees on British TV. Could do with watching those things over again. Monkees, theme from the Monkees, of course, the title song from the TV show 1966, and David Bowie, John, I'm Only Dancing. Now, this song featured in the Rolling Stones 500 Greatest Songs of All Time. You've got to do well to feature in that. Even if you're down at 292, like the Clash were, it's still a great achievement to do it. It was the first Clash single to make the US Top 40 and one of the biggest songs for them in America. Finishing hour one, this is the Clash and Train in Vain.

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Welcome to hour two of 3 hours on Stafford's World. I'm Mark Stafford. If you want to drop me a line, it's mark@markstafford.co.uk. Police, of course, spirits in the material world, and the Marmalade, great rock pop band, soft rock, really, weren't they? Almost going rock towards the end of their career. They were beginning to stretch out, and they all fell out after that. Marmalade, Loving Things, 1968. Police and spirits in the material world. Dave Edmonds did pretty well with this, didn't he?

0: for a band with the great Lionel Richie on vocals, it was unusual that they should have the first hit with an instrumental, first British hit anyway. Commodores, Machine Gun, 1974.
1: You've heard the hit versions. Now it's time for the originals. This is Ah, But They Did It First on Stafford's World.
0: As you know, if you're regular to this, you'll know that we do a couple of songs on Ah, But They Did It First, where we dig out a couple of the original versions of hits for other people. In this particular case, we'll start with a hit for Yvonne Fair in the 1970s. It Should Have Been Me was the song, but it was old when she did it, almost 10 years old. Back in 1968, Motown put out the Gladys Knight and the Pips original of this. It flopped as a single, sat in a box for many years, got picked up in the 70s and had a second life. But Ah, But They Did It First, Gladys Knight and the Pips, the year is 1968, and the original of this.

two different attempts of the same song. One worked, one didn't. Gladys Knight and the Pips had the first shot, and along came Yvonne Fair in the 70s, did the second go at a bit. Much more successful for her, wasn't it? It should have been me. 1967 now for Dandy Livingstone, a song that he wrote when he was simply called Dandy in the days of Scar, before we rechristened it later on. Dandy Livingstone, Rudy, a message for you, was to resurface in the days of the early days of the Specials, one of their biggest early hits. A message to you, Rudy, it was rechristened Top 10 in the UK, but originally Dandy did it first. Dandy Livingstone to you and me, 1967.

Message to You, Rudy. Originally Dandy Livingston's Rudy, A Message to You, back in the 60s. Stafford's World, I'm Mark Stafford, and they are T-Rex, of course.

Beach Boys on Stafford's World and Dance, Dance, Dance. We'll do that for Burkhard Schmidt, who's in Ludwigsburg in Germany. I thought I knew Ludwigsburg, but no, it was Ludwigshafen. I know. This is a totally different one. Not sure where that is on the German map. Anyway, he's been listening in recently. Like the cover versions or the original versions of songs that became cover hits in recent weeks, Love of the Common People and Red, Red Wine. He heard those on the show, so he enjoyed that. Let's do this for you as well, then. Let's do this from Kiki D for you, Burkhard.

0: Sweet. In the 60s and the early 70s, there was a thing about bands doing their life stories in song. We had them and the story of them. Manfred Mann there, and the one in the middle with Paul Jones telling us the story of the band Manfred Mann. In later years, we had Mott the Hoople doing Saturday Gigs, which was the story of their career. It seemed to be the in thing to do. So Manfred Mann had a top 10 hit with the story of their life back in the 1960s. Back with some Fleetwood Mac in just a moment.
1: 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Mark Stafford will be back in just a couple of minutes. After these,
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Now, one of the philosophies I follow in radio and in doing shows for radio is I like to do something different, something you don't normally hear, because the radio is full of songs that you know over and over and over again. And Richard Gawley emailed me. I'm not sure where he is. He said, "More obscure stuff, please." I like that. Richard, well done. You're on my plane, mate. You're thinking like me. So I thought I'd dig that out for you. It may be obscure, but it was a top 40 hit, but it's obscure because nobody remembers it now. And I bet you've never heard that on mainstream FM radio since way back in 1970. The follow-up to Something in the Air by Thunderclap Newman. And it was almost a year after Something in the Air came out that they got the follow-up out. Thunderclap Newman's Accidents. And after that, really, that was just about it. We all forgot about them. Fleetwood Mac and Big Love before that. 1973 classic, Steely Dan on Stafford's World.

It seemed like it was destined to be a marriage made in heaven, didn't it? Georgie Fame and Alan Price, they both slotted together perfectly. Like two twins, virtually. Georgie Fame and Alan Price and Rosetta, top 10 for them. We thought they'd be working together for a few more years, but it was all over. Must have fallen out quite quickly. There was a TV show, wasn't it? I remember the TV show. Don't ask me why, because I can't remember a lot of things. Some other things stick in my mind forever, and that did. 1971, though, when the days where they were working together. Time for the writers to sing them their way on Stafford's World. Lindsay DePaul, we know her as an artist in her own right, but she was quite prolific as a songwriter as well, not just for some of her own songs, but also for other people. One of the songs she wrote was Storm in a Teacup for the Fortunes. We did that on the writers sing them their way before a few years back, and this one was also one of her songs she co-wrote. She co-wrote it with Barry Blue. He had the hit single with it, but this is how Lindsay does it her way. The writers sing them their way. Lindsay DePaul does her own Dancing on a Saturday Night her way.

always makes me think about Dodgem cars and fairs. It seems to be the kind of music that would play there in the distance, doesn't it, as you were going around on your Dodgem cars. Johnny and the Hurricanes and Red River Rock. Lindsay DePaul doing it her way on her song that she wrote for Barry Blue, co-wrote with him in 1973. He had the hit, she did it in 74. Lindsay DePaul's Dancing on a Saturday Night. And hour two is completed with this from one of the great albums of the 70s. Eric Clapton from 461 Ocean Boulevard and Willie and the Hand Jive.

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What a difficult life that band had as they came to the end of their time together. 1973, it was to be their final album. Heartbreaker was the album from Free. Last album before Paul Rodgers went off to form Bad Company, and lots of problems had happened before that. Travelling in Style came out as a single. I've got it on single somewhere, but it didn't do that well, but it's a great track anyway, isn't it? And Isley Brothers, what a great soul stomper that was, Behind a Painted Smile. Thanks for your emails at mark@markstafford.co.uk. Hello to Steve Dailywater, and he's listening in Folkestone in Kent, down on the south coast. Regular listener these days. Let's do this for you, Steve. Some XTC.

0: We first discovered him as lead singer with the Babies in the 1970s. Then he went solo, had some hits in the 1980s, biggest of which was that, wasn't it? Missing You. I saw the Babies down on one of these rock concerts with people from the past. The Babies were on the list, but no John Waite playing with them in this decade at least. I guess he's had enough of it back then, but it's not the Babies then, is it? Without John Waite, really.
1: And now, Stafford's World looks a bit deeper at the hit songs and tells you the stories behind them. It's time for another song story on Stafford's World.
0: Second of the two song stories, we take our hat off to this guy. He is, of course, music royalty in the form of Paul Simon. The story behind Simon and Garfunkel's song, which was for the Graduate movie, and Paul tells us the story of how that all came together. Mrs. Robinson.
2: Mike Nichols called and asked. He said he had a book and he was going to make a film, and it's called The Graduate, and he sent us the book, and he was in the midst of the film then. He was almost finished, and he convinced us to do the music, and the music was supposed to be mostly original music, but what would happen is that in order to fill up a scene, we would take a piece of music and put it there just to hear what music would sound like, and a few of the times that we did that, it was so effective, particularly Scarborough Fair, which I thought that worked very well in the movie, Scarborough Fair scene. Mrs. Robinson was made up on the spot. That was a chase scene, and they wanted guitar music, and I was playing, I didn't know what I was playing. I was just riffing on guitar, and I was doing that. Things like that. I was just playing a fill, and it wasn't working. And I had been fooling around with a song that was, I was singing. And here's to you, Mrs. Robinson. Jesus loves you more than you will know. For no particular reason. Whoa, whoa, whoa. And then the next line was, God bless you, please, Mrs. Roosevelt. Heaven holds a place for those who pray. It was Mrs. Roosevelt, and that's how that happened. And since there was nothing but that chorus and no words, and we made it up on the spot, we sang...

And then the actual recording of that song was done after the movie was finished. Very often, you find that what's in your mind is relevant, although at the moment it doesn't seem so. And so as I was writing, I said, "Where have you gone, Joe DiMaggio? A nation turns its lonely eyes to you." And then the next line I didn't have, but I made up one and I put it in. And then I asked myself later what it meant. And I said, well, it means something. It'll mean something. Right.

Ray wasn't very happy when that came out, because in Britain they stuck it away on an EP, but in America it went top 20 as a single, and Ray thought it should have been a single in Britain. Quite right, Ray. It's one of my favourite mid-60s Kink songs. A well-respected man, of course, from them. And Simon & Garfunkel's Mrs. Robinson. Robert Knight, a name that probably just makes you think of, in Britain at least, of Love on a Mountaintop. In America, you probably think of the original of Everlasting Love, which he also did. But he also did this one around at the same kind of time, and it's from the same writers of Love on a Mountaintop. It's Buzz Kasson and Mac Gaydon. They wrote to Love on a Mountaintop. They also wrote this, which originally was the B-side of Love on a Mountaintop, but when it was reissued in Britain at the height of the Northern Soul Explosion and was a Northern Soul hit, Love on the Mountaintop got pulled out, stuck on the top, and The Power of Love was on the B-side back then. But it originates in 1968 when it was the A-side. Following all that? Because there will be questions later. Power of Love, Robert Knight, one of those Galloway songs in 1968.

0: was almost like his whole career was over in about a year, wasn't it? He was doing a lot of that time. We also did Blessed Are the Lonely, which was a song covered by the Mindbenders, another good catchy tune. Although he didn't write them, he certainly found them, found the writers to do them. Robert Knight's Power of Love, if you check on your reissued copy of Love on a Mountaintop, it's a good B-side. Go on, dig it out. Look in your old singles box or up in the attic. You'll find that, The Power of Love, on the B-side of that. Back with some Bruce Springsteen, not just any Bruce Springsteen, but probably one of my favourite cuts from Bruce. From Born to Run, Thunder Road is next.
1: 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Stafford's World will be back very shortly after these messages. 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
9: Hi, this is Steve Miller.

I can't begin to calculate how many years old that is. Buddy Holly, timeless. It doesn't matter, does it? Classical music, we never say how old it is. Buddy Holly, timeless, like classical music, and it doesn't matter anymore. Hello to Gunther Karls, and he's in Wiesbaden near Frankfurt, and he wanted to hear this. Bit of a soul fan. He likes his stuff from over the decades, 60s and 70s in particular, soul stuff. And this is a song that came out in the early 70s when the Four Seasons were having a pretty much a tough time. Nobody wanted to know them. They ended up on Motown, put out a bunch of singles on the Mo West label and also on Motown as well. All of them flopped. Everybody forgot about them. But British soul fans rescued them in 1975. They put this into the top 10 in Britain. And then soon after, Four Seasons got back together with the new Mark II version, didn't they? 1975 for Gunther Karls in Wiesbaden. This is The Night.

Talking about songs that sold in one place in the world and not in another. That was massive. That band was massive as well in America. 1967, the Buckinghams, a string of hits in America. Hey Baby, They're Playing Our Song was just one of those for the Buckinghams. They never sold a hit single in Britain. Why did that happen? Fickle finger of pop again, isn't it? Now, Mrs. Stafford has got very much into watching one of these old-time music video channels, the 60s and 70s, mostly the 70s, I think, that features somewhere on channel 426 on the Sky Box. And it's the same stuff over and over again, but once in a while, when I catch 10 minutes here and there, that's all I can take because I can't take the repeats. You see something like this. I saw Arrival, the super band Arrival. I don't think I've ever seen this clip before. Diane Birch was the lead vocalist. What a great voice. The band was Arrival and it was Friends, their big hit. Saw the video of it. It's a Terry Reid song and what a classic. Arrival and Friends.

couple of the great voices of pop and rock. Stevie Nicks, of course, Rooms on Fire. Diane Birch, An Arrival, and Friends. And that's it. That's the end of another Staffers World. Hope you've enjoyed it. If it is, been a good one for you. If it's been a good one, then get in touch. If it hasn't, get in touch as well. mark@markstafford.co.uk is the email. You can catch me on Facebook. Just simply search for Mark Stafford and you'll find me there as well. We'll finish with this, one of those songs again that doesn't get played much. You won't find this on your mainstream FM stations, will you? Patti Smith from the 80s, and People Have the Power.

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0: When it comes to TV, most parents either love it or hate it. 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I'm Brett Ryan for Focus on the Family Australia. You know what I mean, don't you? 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
1: Residents across the Clarence Valley today are being asked to get behind a life-changing charity providing assistance dogs to people with additional needs. Assistance Dogs Australia is holding its first ever Giving Day with a goal of raising $250,000 with the help of double donations between 8 a.m. and 8 p.m. Funds raised will go towards a breeding and training program that provides assistance dogs to people living with physical difficulties, complex autism and severe post-traumatic stress. Kim Sutton from Assistance Dogs Australia says the charity receives no government funding, so they're relying on locals to show their support.
2: Assistance Dogs Australia is a national charity and we have clients with disability right across Australia, including people living in regional, remote and rural communities. So local residents can support Giving Day by donating by visiting either our website, which is charidy.com/ADA, or by calling 1-800-326-233.
1: The Ashby Market and Car Boot Sale will return this Sunday at the Ashby Hall Reserve. It's not too late to book a stall on 041 777 1885, or just browse through the many stalls on the day, along with delicious food and coffee. Grafton Men's Table Entree Night will be happening on Wednesday, May 27, from 6:30 at Roach's Family Hotel. Over 3,000 men across Australia are realising the benefits for them, their family and their community of being part of a men's table. A survey has revealed that 96% of men say they feel safe to share their emotions at their table and talk about how they're feeling about stuff in their lives. The men's table is a safe and trusted space in which men are not judged or fixed, but truly listened to. The table is a place where men are building the strength to care for themselves and for each other. Tickets are available through Humanitix.
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1: The Speedway meeting set down for this Saturday night has been postponed. With the weather forecast not looking favourable and rain already received at the venue this week, organisers have made the decision to postpone the event until May 30. The Dirt Stock Nationals will now run on May the 30th alongside the massive night of destruction with Dirt Stock Nationals, Monster Trucks, Demolition Derby, Fireworks and a whole stack more. And that's the latest in Loving Life local news and sport. All the weather details are on the way next.
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1: Very high chance of showers for your Thursday. The chance of a thunderstorm along the coast and light winds becoming south-southeasterly at 15 to 20 kilometres per hour. We've had 4.2 mils of rain since 9 o'clock yesterday morning, with the UVI today expected to be on moderate. Looking ahead for tomorrow, late showers and 23, possible showers on Saturday, also 23 degrees. Showers on Sunday, 24. Heavy rain on Monday and Tuesday, tops of 24 degrees. And more possible showers on Wednesday with a top of 24. Today heading for a top of 23. Right now as you wake up for a brand new day, sitting on 14 degrees at 5 past 5. And that is the latest in Loving Life, local news, sport and weather. And now you're up to date, first at 5 a.m.

2026 Bayugle Fine Flower Camp Draft and Rodeo is proudly brought to you by station sponsors Our Cow, Red Ride Park, Lucas Constructions, Yulgabar Pastoral, and the Clarence Valley's Loving Life 103.1.

It is Queen, and I Want It All. And a bit of Jessica Simpson, the old Nancy Sinatra classic. These boots are made for walking. 13 past 5. Hello, it is Damo with you. Welcome along to a Thursday. Great to have your company with you till 9 o'clock this morning. Another big show on the way. John Myers, the president of the Grafton Chamber of Commerce, will join us just after 7 o'clock. We're going to continue our chat with Katie from Clarence Valley Council. We've been talking all week about the IPNR, of course, which is a very important document that councillors considered at the last month's meeting to put on public exhibition. And this is where they want you to comment. You can go to the council's website and have a look at all the documents, or just have a look at the draft operational plan. That's where it all comes together. Katie's been explaining to us all week why it's so important for the community to give feedback. Because if you don't give feedback, then what you want and what someone else wants may be two totally different things, and maybe also different to what the councillors want. And it's really important that we tell the council and councillors of what

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0: Dancing, that is Bill Medley and Jennifer Wands together in The Time of My Life at 26 past 5, and also heard from Eric Clapton and Layla on this Thursday morning across the Clarence Valley. Good to have you company. Thank you for turning on the radio this morning.
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0: 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Weather-wise today, in for a few showers and a possible thunderstorm along the coast. Heading for 23. Right now, though, 14 degrees.

0: 29 to 6, Loving Life 103.1. Never can say goodbye. Latest in Loving Life and local news coming up at 6 o'clock. Just had a phone call from one of our long-time listeners who asked me a question. Have you heard what this government have done? And I said, in regard to what? And he said, well, he was listening to a program yesterday and the government, the federal government, who've just handed down their budget, have taken money away from Invictus. Of course, we know who they are, don't we? They do an amazing thing for our returned servicemen and women when they come back from service. They've taken money away from them and they've put it towards prosecuting returned servicemen and women when they do the wrong thing. Can you believe that? Can you honestly believe that we have got buffoons running our country? Unbelievable. Unbelievable. But will they get voted back in? Because the opposition is no chop, is it? You look at what happened last time. Peter Dutton at the top of the tree for the Liberals. And you had David Littleproud as the leader of the Nationals. Then, of course, Peter got voted out and Susan became leader and Susan and David had a bit of a spat. Susan got ousted. Here comes Angus Taylor. Then David decides to call it quits and James Patterson in there, who isn't doing a bad job, I've got to say. But do you reckon they're going to form a coalition with One Nation? Now, I know last time I spoke about One Nation with Pauline Hanson on the program, I had got absolutely hammered. The abuse that I received online was phenomenal. But you know what? This woman has been in Parliament for 30 years, has got her head screwed on. She's got her head screwed on more than what our opposition does, and very much so more than what the government does. Whether or not she's the right person to lead the country in that party, I don't know. But surely, it can't get any worse, can it? Can you believe what the government has done? The only way to stop this stupidness is to vote them out. But to do that, you got to have a decent opposition.
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1: Making news today, residents across the Clarence Valley are being urged to support Assistance Dogs Australia during its first ever Giving Day today. 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And in local sport, a Saturday night Speedway meeting has been postponed because of wet weather. The Dirtstock Nationals will now be held on Saturday, May 30, through the Night of Destruction, featuring monster trucks, demolition derby and fireworks. As someone was making news today, Thursday, May 14.

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0: John Farnham seemed like a good idea at the time, hey? Also, Pat Benatar, Hitman with your best shot, 14 minutes away from our local news at 6 o'clock. Weather-wise today, in for a few showers and a possible thunderstorm on the coast. Aquaman and I are heading out to Bayugle Fine Flower Camp Draft and Rodeo today with the Grasshopper. I've been in touch with Tegan and she said they haven't had a lot of rain out there, but we have got a plan B in case we get stuck in the mud. We know what it's like, don't we? Driving the caravan when it was a little bit wet in McLean, at the McLean Showgrounds with the caravan and the Toyota Tarago, which is a brilliant car that's donated by our station sponsor, Grafton Toyota. He just doesn't like going up hills in the mud. So I found out the hard way and the Scottish man had to pull me out. But that's okay. So hopefully today, as we head out on Coaldale Road towards Fineflower Camp Draft Grounds, we're out there last week, and look, the facility is magnificent. Over 1,000 people are expected this weekend. It starts tomorrow, Saturday and Sunday, with the rodeo Saturday afternoon. We'll be there broadcasting live from midday tomorrow, Aquaman and myself. We'll give you an update tomorrow morning. If I'm not here tomorrow morning at 5 o'clock, you'll know that I'm still out there stuck or broken down on the side of the road. Not that I'm wishing that on us, no. I just know that I'm not allowed to let Aquaman drive because he drives through water and then the car blows up.
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0: 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Let's check the Loving Life community calendar, shall we? Yeah, let's shout.
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0: You know, it's really important to have your say when feedback is asked for, including the New South Wales Draft North Coast SRITP from, it of course is Transport for New South Wales. 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You can email your feedback, engage.srits@transport.nsw.gov.au, or I'll put the link up on our Facebook page, Kickstart Your Day with Damo, and you can do a quick poll. And that way you can get your feedback in because it is really important that you do that. You know, we get lots of different organisations like council, for example, asking for our feedback. And sometimes we just don't have time because we all lead busy lives. But it's really important that we do give feedback where and if possible, because our feedback is important. At the end of the day, the decision makers need to hear from the people that it's going to affect. The Loving Life community calendar is all thanks to our station sponsor, the Bendigo Bank, the Better Big Bank in Skinner Street, South Grafton. 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
1: 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Kim Sutton from Assistance Dogs Australia says the charity receives no government funding, so they're relying on locals to show their support.
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1: The Ashby Market and Car Boot Sale will return this Sunday at the Ashby Hall Reserve. It's not too late to book a stall on 041 777 1885, or just browse through the many stalls on the day along with delicious food and coffee. Grafton Men's Table Entree Night will be happening on Wednesday, May 27 from 6:30 at Roach's Family Hotel. Over 3,000 men across Australia are realising the benefits for them, their family and their community of being part of a men's table. A survey has revealed that 96% of men say they feel safe to share their emotions at their table and talk about how they're feeling about stuff in their lives. The men's table is a safe and trusted space in which men are not judged or fixed, but truly listened to. The table is a place where men are building the strength to care for themselves and for each other. Tickets are available through Humanitix.
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1: The Speedway meeting set down for this Saturday night has been postponed. With the weather forecast not looking favourable and rain already received at the venue this week, organisers have made the decision to postpone the event until May 30. The Dirt Stock Nationals will now run on May the 30th alongside the massive night of destruction with Dirt Stock Nationals, Monster Trucks, Demolition Derby, Fireworks and a whole stack more. And that's the latest in Loving Life local news and sport. All the weather details are on the way next.
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1: The Bureau says in for a few showers and a possible thunderstorm this afternoon, so keep that in mind. Please slow down on the roads if you are driving, as there's quite a bit of water about as well. Looking ahead for the remainder of the week and into the weekend, it's going to be pretty wet, according to the Bureau. They tell us that we're expecting a top of 23 degrees and late showers tomorrow, much the same for Saturday. 24 in showers for Sunday and Monday. More rain about on Tuesday and Wednesday, tops of 24. 23 are expected top today, right now sitting on 15. It's 5 past 6, and that is the latest in local news, sport and weather. You're now up to date.

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We are playing the best songs of all time right across the Clarence Valley on FM 103.1 and the Community Radio Plus app. Great to have you covered this morning. He's Ali King, those X's and O's on 103.1, 6:09.

0: 12 past 6. The best songs of all time. Thursday morning. Terrific to have your company. Ellie King and X's and O's coming up after 8 o'clock this morning. We'll catch up live from Canberra Parliament House. Our federal member for Page, Kevin Hogan, to chat about the budget that was handed down, of course, on Tuesday. Parliament was resumed question time yesterday. And today, the opposition leader gets the chance to respond to the budget. You know, I really hope, as far as the actual response to the budget goes from the opposition, they actually give some other options rather than just hound the government. I mean, that's what is so frustrating. I sat there yesterday watching Question Time, and all the opposition wanted to do was criticise the government. They deserve the criticism, don't get me wrong. But what are the other options? What are the actual other ideas that can actually be put forward? And the government may go, oh, yeah, I like that. And then maybe implement that. Don't think that would ever happen. But, you know, as a viewer, all you do is see these grown men and women attack each other. It's like a zoo. It's a feeding time in a zoo at Parliament House in Canberra. And you've got this bloke sitting up there in this box going, order, order, order. I just hope one day someone will actually give him some food.
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0: Christopher Egan to be with you. It's an absolute pleasure to be with you this morning. 22 past six. So let's do this.
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0: Well, the Grafton Model Aircraft Club have got their fun fly coming up next Friday, Saturday and Sunday out there on Tancred's Lane in Clarenza. We were there last year. We've been there for the last couple of years broadcasting live. And we'll do the same next Friday afternoon and also Saturday. And we want you to come out and join us. It's free entry. The kids will have an absolute blast. There'll be a barbecue happening on Friday afternoon and all day Saturday and also Sunday morning. Taller facilities, tea and coffee and all. Also, there'll be, plenty of refreshments as well. And the kids can even have a chat to the members and learn more about flying remote control aeroplanes. It's going to be a great day, great couple of days, in fact. You can enjoy the festivities out there and talk to some of the pilots as well. Now, you may be wondering, pilots, the remote control aircraft demo, but you still have to have someone flying the remote control aeroplanes, so we still call them pilots. Or do you call them remote control operators? Anyway, come out and find out. Friday the 22nd, Saturday the 23rd and Sunday the 24th of May out there in Tancred's Lane, Clarenza. Easy to get to. You turn right at the BP Tornik, follow the signs all the way out and you cannot get lost. Trust me, I've been out there a few times. The Grafton Model Aircraft Club Fun Fly next Friday, Saturday and Sunday. And of course, proudly supported by us here at 103.1. 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If you'd like us to broadcast live at your event like we're doing next week at the Model Aircraft Club, call us after 9 o'clock, 6642 5097, 6642 5097. The Loving Life Community Calendar. It's made possible by our wonderful station sponsor. It's been with us for, well, many, many years. That's the Bendigo Bank, the Better Big Bank in Skinner Street, South Grafton.

with Robin and Jeff. Good to have them back on the radio. And the 80s at 8, of course. They love to have a chat, don't they? They're like the new Luke and Susie, but just a little bit older. And I mean that in all greatest respect, guys. Love your work. I know they've got a very busy life at the moment. Let's flash back to 1976.

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1: Making news today, the Ashby Market and Car Boot Sale is back this Sunday at the Ashby Hall Reserve, with organisers still taking store bookings. Clarence Valley locals are being encouraged to support Assistance Dogs Australia today during their Giving Day fundraiser. Donations made between 8 a.m. this morning and 8 o'clock tonight will be doubled, with the charity hoping to raise $250,000. Grafton Men's Table is hosting an entree night on May 27 at Roach's Family Hotel. The group provides a safe and trusted space for where men can openly discuss life challenges and support one another. And in local sport, this Saturday's Speedway meeting has been postponed due to weather concerns. The Dirt Stock Nationals will instead be run on Saturday, May 30, alongside the Night of Destruction, with monster trucks, fireworks and demolition derby. That's some of what's making news today, Thursday, May 14.
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2: This is Air Sport Australia First Edition. Good morning, I'm Lee Harrison. Collingwood has suffered a big injury blow ahead of its clash with Sydney. Jordan Tunbridge reports.
3: Footy fans will miss a blockbuster ruck battle between Darcy Cameron and Brodie Grundy, with Magpies coach Craig McRae ruling Cameron out of Friday night's game at the SCG.
4: He's got a bit going on with his body. We're going to rule him out, not travel. His partner is due next week as well.
3: Cameron, one of four outs, with Scott Pendlebury, Darcy Moore and Pat Lipinski also sidelined. But Swans coach Dean Cox says that won't change their approach.
5: No matter what personnel is out there, they are a very experienced football team. They've always been up for the fight.
3: Sydney faces a selection squeeze as Charlie Curnow pushes to return after replacement Hayden McLean kicked three goals. Cox confirming one of Curnow, McLean, Joel Amati or Logan McDonald will miss out. Jordan Tunbridge, Melbourne.
2: Experienced West Coast Eagle Tim Kelly has backed young teammate Malachi Champion to continue to expand his game. The 19-year-old has strung together three straight games at the top level and has kicked a goal in each of his last two appearances. Kelly says Champion is playing an important role for the team.
6: I've got a greater appreciation for, you know, some of these high half forwards who might not get all the touches or the, you know, all the glory, but the off-ball running and stuff like that they do, that sets up plays, and he's been awesome in that space. He's had to work really hard. It's good to see him get a bit of reward.
2: Peter Wallace believes he's well placed to make a smooth transition as Panthers coach. Penrith assistant will take over in 2028 when Ivan Cleary walks away after 9 years in the job. Wallace says Cleary will have him well equipped for the role.
7: There's no better person to take over from, I think. And I've still got 18 months with him to prepare for that role. So in terms of transition, I don't think there would be a better club to do it at and a better coach to do it under.
2: Roosters halfback Sam Walker is unconcerned by reports his defence could cost him a call-up for Queensland. The Maroons are searching for a new number 7 for the series opener after an injury to Tom Dearden. Walker asked to respond to criticism of his defence by Queensland legend Corey Parker.
8: Yeah, not at all, mate. I'm working as hard as I can on my football, and I'm doing everything that I can do in my control at the moment, and everyone's going to have their own opinions. It's what it is. It's football. Everyone's entitled to their own opinion.
2: And New South Wales will be trying to wrap up the women's State of Origin when the second match gets underway tonight in Brisbane. The Blues won a scrappy opening clash against Queensland by 11-6 in Newcastle and are now focusing on their performance in attack. Perth Glory head coach Adam Griffith says he's excited to continue leading the team for the next 2 years. The club's announced he'll remain in the role until the end of 2028. Griffith says the role means everything to him as he strives for finals football.
9: What I want to do is continue to build on what we started to move towards last season, where we were a hard-to-beat team, a team that was moving in the right direction, a team that could beat anyone at any moment. The fans are our 12th man. I've expressed to the players how much it means to them.
2: Australia will have a challenger for the America's Cup for the first time in more than 25 years, with plans underway for an entry next year. Rory McIlroy has abandoned his practice round ahead of the US PGA Championship due to a toe injury. And at the NBA playoffs, San Antonio has taken a 3-2 series lead over Minnesota, the Spurs winning Game 5 of the Western Conference semifinals. This is Air Sport Australia.
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1: Very high chance of showers today. The chance for a thunderstorm along the coast and light winds becoming south-southeasterly at 15 to 20 kilometres per hour as we head for a top of 23 degrees today. Looking ahead for tomorrow and into the weekend, more rain about. Late showers tomorrow, 23. Possible showers Saturday, 23. 24 degrees and showers on Sunday. Heavier showers on Monday with a top of 23. Rain about on Tuesday, 24. And possible showers by midweek Wednesday and a top also of 24 degrees. 23 are expected top today. Right now, sitting on 15 at 22 to 7. That is the latest in Loving Life, national sports news and weather. You're now up to date. The days

Glen Campbell, what a classic, hey? 18-7, like a rhinestone cowboy. Going to be plenty of cowboys and cowgirls out there at the Big Eagle Fineflower Cab Draft and Rodeo starting tomorrow, running Saturday and Sunday as well. We'll be there broadcasting live at the Grasshopper, heading out there today, in fact. Here's George Thorogood, Bad.

0: to seven. 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As you kickstart your day with Damo here at Loving Life 103.1. 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

Flashing back to Golden Earring and Right On Love, and 4 minutes away from our local news and sport at 7 o'clock here at Loving Life 103.1 as you kickstart your Thursday morning with Damo. Not so much rain outside at the moment, but we have certainly got a bit of rain coming our way across the weekend. So if you're driving around the Clarence Valley, please make sure you take care and drive to the conditions. And don't forget, tomorrow afternoon from 6, it is Sport Talk, the only local sports show on the radio in the Clarence Valley. Now, if you can't get us down in Yamba or out of Coppenhurst or, of course, at Bayougal, jump online to our website, lovinglife.fm, or download the Community Radio Plus app, and you can take us anywhere there's mobile phone reception. That's exactly right. Anywhere, anytime. And you can listen to Coach G and find out what's happening in local, national and international sports news. It's Sport Talk. It's back tomorrow night from 6 o'clock right here at the Clarence Valley's Loving Life 103.1. He's always smiling, our Coach G. Morning to you, buddy. Hope you're well. He's Uncle Cracker for you.

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1: Residents across the Clarence Valley today are being asked to get behind a life-changing charity providing assistance dogs to people with additional needs. Assistance Dogs Australia is holding its first ever Giving Day with a goal of raising $250,000 with the help of double donations between 8 a.m. and 8 p.m. Funds raised will go towards a breeding and training program that provides assistance dogs to people living with physical difficulties, complex autism and severe post-traumatic stress. Kim Sutton from Assistance Dogs Australia says the charity receives no government funding, so they're relying on locals to show their support.
2: Assistance Dogs Australia is a national charity and we have clients with disability right across Australia, including people living in regional, remote and rural communities. So local residents can support Giving Day by donating by visiting either our website, which is charidy.com/ADA or by calling 1-800-326-233.
1: The Ashby Market and Car Boot Sale will return this Sunday at the Ashby Hall Reserve. It's not too late to book a stall on 041 777 1885, or just browse through the many stalls on the day along with delicious food and coffee. Grafton Men's Table Entree Night will be happening on Wednesday, May 27 from 6:30 at Roach's Family Hotel. Over 3,000 men across Australia are realising the benefits for them, their family and their community of being part of a men's table. A survey has revealed that 96% of men say they feel safe to share their emotions at their table and talk about how they're feeling about stuff in their lives. The men's table is a safe and trusted space in which men are not judged or fixed, but truly listened to. The table is a place where men are building the strength to care for themselves and for each other. Tickets are available through Humanitix.
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1: The Speedway meeting set down for this Saturday night has been postponed. With the weather forecast not looking favourable and rain already received at the venue this week, organisers have made the decision to postpone the event until May 30. The Dirt Stock Nationals will now run on May the 30th alongside the massive night of destruction with Dirt Stock Nationals, Monster Trucks, Demolition Derby, Fireworks and a whole stack more. And that's the latest in Loving Life local news and sport. All the weather details are on the way next.
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1: Expecting a few showers and thunderstorms today, the outlook for the rest of the weekend and tomorrow, possible showers and 23. The same for Saturday, showers Sunday 24, 23 and heavy showers on Monday. Rainabout on Tuesday 24 and late thunder on Wednesday with a top of 24 also. 23 our top today, right now though sitting on 15 degrees at 7:04. That is the latest in local news, sport and weather.

0: fired. 8 minutes past seven here at Loving Life 103.1. Lots of things happening across the Clarence Valley. Let's catch up with the president of the Grafton Chamber of Commerce, John Myers, is in the studio. Morning, John.
1: Hello.
0: Welcome back to the studio. You've got a busy month this month, haven't you?
1: Oh, very busy this month. We've had lots of things going on between business after hours and organizing business awards and business breakfast. It's been really busy for the whole team.
0: Which is fantastic. Now, next week you've got the business breakfast coming up. Yes. And this is a great one where people get the chance to hear from local guest speakers.
1: Absolutely, absolutely. So our next business breakfast is on the 20th of May. We're being hosted there by the Grafton District Services Club, the GDSC. Kicks off at 7 a.m. And because we've kicked off the business awards season, we have Jane Laverty attending and providing some insights and information about the business awards and what they do. We also have a number of past recipients of business awards attending to talk about their experience and kind of help people understand what they can do and the benefits of that award process coming into their businesses. Been very quite successful for those businesses within the Clarence Valley.
0: Fantastic.
1: Yes. I think Glenn Thompson is going to come and speak to us. Glenn's from Findex, as you know. He's our former treasurer, and he's going to be talking about the latest federal budget update and how it impacts or otherwise on us.
0: Local so it'll businesses. Be interesting. Yes. Yeah, very much so. Now, tickets are available online?
1: Yes, the tickets are online. We've blasted out through our email process for the tickets. So get online and come and join us 7 a.m. on the 20th of May. It'll be a good opportunity to network and just spend some time with like-minded people and talk about how your business is going and what we can do.
0: Yeah, fantastic. Now, of course, we spoke last week about the business awards.
1: Yes.
0: Entries have definitely opened for that.
1: Yes, they have. We've again blasted out some information around the Clarence Valley Business Awards. You know, made sure everyone understands that they can nominate through the Clarence Valley at awardsplatform.com. That's through the Business New South Wales website. So if you make sure you look for that, but it's a great opportunity to review your business, look at what you're doing, showcase what you're successful at, and how you build it.
0: And it's also open to individuals as well.
1: Yes, individuals. We have opportunities to nominate for employees of the year, apprentices of the year in those categories. And even those categories are eligible to go on to a general regional competition to be acknowledged at a regional level.
0: Fantastic. All right. Now, nominations for those close on the 29th of May.
1: 27th of May? 27th of May, but we can usually squeeze a few days out, but we're trying to get everyone focused on 27 May.
0: Yeah.
1: Yes, absolutely.
0: And of course, the big event itself down at the Yamba Bolo.
1: Yeah, we're at the Yamba Bolo on the 25th of July. So we have some really great sponsorship from businesses across the Clarence Valley. Really pleased with that. So we're looking forward to, you know, we had a really good night in 25, and we're looking for an even better night in 26.
0: Fantastic. Now, what else is happening at the Chamber? Any other news?
1: Any other news? We're working with a couple of issues around, you know, supporting the CRJC with the Racing Carnival window dressing. So we're going to get some stuff going out about that. But we're just kind of just busy supporting and working with businesses and making sure everyone's happy.
0: Fantastic.
1: Well, trying to anyway.
0: Exactly. That's all we can do. Well, thank you, my friend. Thank you for coming in this morning. Have a good rest of the week and a good weekend.
1: Thank you very much and enjoy your day.
0: John Myers, President of the Grafton Chamber of Commerce here at Loving Life 103.1, 12 past 7.

0: Jordan Sparks and the Art of Love here at Loving Life 103.1. 16 past 7, still to come this half hour. We'll catch up with Emma from the Clarence Valley Independent. And after 8.30, catch up with Kate from Clarence Valley Council. Took finances as part of the draft operational plan.
1: Get ready, Clarence Valley. 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

0: It is a Thursday morning right across the Clarence Valley here at Loving Life 103.1. Well, of course, coming out tomorrow is the next edition of the Clarence Valley Independent, one of our proud station sponsors here at 103.1. We love when it arrives on the doorstep here at Loving Life because there's always a good read. Here's a bit of a sneak peek of what we can read tomorrow. The lovely Emma is in the studio. Hello.
1: Hello, Damo.
0: You're going to give us a bit of a sneak peek of what you and Rodney have been following up this week.
1: Well, we could always just sit here and discuss the weather, but yeah. I suppose I could give you a sneak peek.
0: Okay, all right. So what has Rodney been up to?
1: So as I'm sure many people are aware, Clarence Valley Council Deputy Mayor Greg Clancy has made his opinions known regarding the outcome of what he has described as a fact-finding mission surrounding the New South Wales Office of Local Government's recent investigation into council on social media. Now, a couple of days ago, the Deputy Mayor shared a letter he had received from Brett Whitworth, the Office of Local Government Deputy Secretary, and he has revealed what the letter virtually says about council. Now, Damo, you've recently interviewed Councillor Clancy, and it was quite an extensive and in-depth interview. I think it's a fair comment to say he is certainly one councillor who is very much backing himself, his position and his political and ethical stance regarding this matter.
0: He is, and it was very interesting to hear the Deputy Mayor say that he wants to move forward.
1: Yes.
0: And, like, put the past in the past so that a line has to be drawn in the sand, but all councillors have to do that, not just one.
1: That's exactly right. But we all know how passionate he is, and this isn't a plug for Councillor Clancy by any means, but he's certainly very passionate about this particular issue, so Rodney's been following that up very closely.
0: Okay, that'll be a very good read.
1: It will, because Rodney's given a very comprehensive insight, and this is, of course, a matter he'll follow up.
0: All right, what else has it been working on?
1: So the 2026 census will take place in a couple of months. We can find out when and why it is such an important tool for regional and rural communities around the country. The last census was conducted in 2021 and Rodney has sourced some interesting and informative data which lifts the lid on what has changed within the past 5 years.
0: Okay, so I wonder if our population has gone down or we've increased or, yeah, that'd be a very interesting read.
1: Well, birth rates are down and I think that's reflective of the cost of living crisis and just the general state of affairs. Mm. A lot of people I've certainly spoken to are very hesitant to either start or expand their families because they just don't have the funds and they just don't have the certainty of the future, which is really sad.
0: It is very, very sad. And especially, you know, with really what's come out of the budget last night down in Canberra.
1: Yes, I think that's going to be worrying for a lot of people. I know the Labor government billed it as being their most important budget they have brought out since they've been in government. But yeah, I'm still very unconvinced.
0: The jury's out.
1: Yes.
0: Yeah, okay. What else has been happening in the world?
1: So the Grafton Model Aircraft Club are holding their annual Fun Fly weekend towards the end of the month at the Tancreds Lane Flying Field at Clarenza. This is such a cool event and it draws pilots from all over New South Wales and Queensland, and there is going to be one pilot who will be bringing his Ranger jet, which is powered by a scaled-down jet turbine engine. So this model runs on Jet A1 fuel, and at the end of the event last year, it set an official speed record of 389 kilometres an hour. This year, the pilot is aiming to smash through the 400 kilometres per hour barrier.
0: Wow.
1: Yeah.
0: Well, we're going to be out there on the Friday and the Saturday broadcasting live again. There's only one request, Em. Can you stop the rain?
1: I haven't done a rain dance. I can't dance anyway, and I certainly haven't been doing a rain dance.
0: I know. It's just I just know what it was like because I think last year they had to cancel it and then reschedule it because of the rain, and the road out there was almost washed away.
1: Yeah, it's been pretty hazardous, the conditions the last few years for them, which is quite unfortunate. And also what that club has done is they've moved from the spring to autumn thinking it was going to be nicer conditions because, you know, we generally get lots of wild weather and storms in the springtime and, yeah, now it's gone in reverse.
0: Yeah, it certainly has. But I believe the road out there is okay. So,
1: yes.
0: All right.
1: Yes, and of course that event will be held between May 22nd to 24th. Flying demonstrations will commence from 7:30 a.m. each day. Free community event. They're anticipating a lot of spectators and I'm sure I'll catch up with you at some stage while I'm out there.
0: I'm sure you will. We might be able to fly away in the grasshopper together.
1: Oh, that'd be lovely. Where are we going?
0: Oh, I have no idea. All right, what else is happening?
1: And renowned Australian artist and former Clarence Valley resident John Beeman recently celebrated his 100th birthday. John and his wife of more than 70 years presently reside in Ballina in an independent living unit, but he still heads into his studio and paints every day, which is really inspiring. And the Jacaranda Festival Committee, they held their traditional Top Hats and Tiaras candidate fundraiser cocktail party on the 9th of May as well. It was the formal introduction of the 2026 Jacaranda candidates, the 2026 Junior Jacaranda candidates, and the 2026 Matron of Honour elect to the Clarence Valley community. All of the candidates receive their respective sashes as they begin their Jacaranda journeys, and very proud to say that the Clarence Valley Independent will be publishing profiles of each candidate. There are 13 in total throughout the next several weeks, and to read all about them, it's very simple. All you have to do is purchase a copy for $2 every Friday.
0: Fantastic, which of course is tomorrow. Well, of course, Em, we have got the Gymkhana and Rodeo out there at Bayugle and Fine Flower happening from tomorrow. Are you coming out for the weekend?
1: I'd love to, but unfortunately my schedule is pretty busy, so we might have to do a follow-up in the next few days.
0: I'll take some photos for you. I'm about to jump in the Loving Life for Toyota Tarago, thanks to our station sponsor, Grafton Toyota. Aquaman and I are going to head out there and drop the grasshopper off. So please wish us some luck, because it's going to be an interesting drive.
1: I would definitely wish you luck, and no more rain dancing.
0: No, absolutely not. All right. Thanks, Em. We'll see you at the same time next week.
1: Sounds great.
0: Emma from the Clarence Valley Independent, get your copy of the Independent, where all good newspapers are sold, from tomorrow for just $2. 27 past 7, here's Tori Dark. Night.

0: We are playing the best songs of all time for breakfast here at Loving Life 103.1. Thanks to our station sponsor, Harvey Norman in Grafton and McLean. We've got a national news update in just a moment, but we're coming up in the local news at 8 o'clock. We're being asked to get behind Assistance Dogs Australia for their Giving Day today, helping provide trained assistance dogs to Australians living with additional needs. Speedway fans will have to wait a little longer, with Saturday night's Speedway meeting being postponed. The Dirt Stock Nationals will now be part of the Night of Destruction on May 30. The Ashby Market and Car Boot Sale returns this Sunday at the Ashby Hall Reserve, and the Grafton Men's Table Entree Night will be held at Roach's Family Hotel on May 27. That's some of what's making local news today. Let's head to the Air Newsroom with a national sport, national news update.
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2: Air News Headlines, I'm Lee Harrison. Making news today, immigration and housing are expected to be at the centre of the opposition's budget reply speech. Liberal leader Angus Taylor will tonight flesh out a policy which ties migration numbers to the construction of new homes. The coalition will also promise to create a new housing infrastructure fund, claiming it'll unlock 400,000 properties. Labor will pursue changes to the private health system, which will see older Australians miss out on higher insurance rebates. From April next year, people aged over 65 will no longer be eligible for more generous concessions. Tariffs, the war in Iran, and technology are expected to be high on the agenda during the US president's visit to China. Donald Trump has touched down in Beijing for a two-day visit, which was postponed in March due to the conflict in the Middle East. And British Prime Minister Sir Keir Starmer has been meeting with ministers and other MPs as he tries to stave off a challenge to his leadership. In air sports, Sydney expects a fierce showing from Collingwood at the SCG tomorrow night, despite the Magpies being hit with several key outs. And New South Wales will be trying to wrap up the women's state of origin when the second match gets underway tonight in Brisbane. These stories and more today. This is Air News.
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0: And a very good Thursday morning to you. The Bureau is telling us a few showers about today and continuing that way right throughout the weekend. So if you are travelling on the road, please take it nice and easy. Possible showers tomorrow and Saturday, 23 degrees. Showers on Sunday, 24. Heavy showers on Monday, 23. Rainabout on Tuesday, 24. And late thunder by Wednesday, a top of 24 degrees as well. 23 our expected top today. Right now it is 15 degrees at 25 to 8, and that is the latest in national news, sport and weather. You're now up to date.

0: Across the Clarence Valley, this is Loving Life 103.1 as you kickstart your brand new day with Demo. Thanks to our station sponsor, Harvey Norman in Grafton and McLean. This week, we've been catching up with the IPNR lead for Clarence Valley Councilman, Kate McGinney, who, of course, is back in the studio this morning. We've been talking about the different parts of the draft operational plan, and I guess this morning we're talking about the money side of council and how council's going to afford certain things. Is that right?
1: That's right. Thanks for having me back, Damo. Today we want to talk a little bit more about the third arm of how we prepare our business plan. We've been speaking about the people side and the asset side, and now we're down to the money side, you know, the business side, and the bit that always creates a lot of conversation. But that's good, right? We want the conversation. So the long-term financial plan is a 10-year document. It's a rolling document that basically demonstrates to the community how we're going to pay for or afford the community, the objectives as identified in the community strategic plan, the commitments of the delivery program, and also then the actions and the initiatives that you'll see listed in the draft 26-27 operational plan. There's a lot that goes into that, a lot of different resources and processes that we need to consider to get it right. And the long-term financial plan is about making sure that we don't only just consider how we're going to spend our money today, but how we're going to consider how we spend it tomorrow and the next day and ultimately over the next 10 years, whilst also considering what's happening in the external markets, how we'll be impacted by those processes and what we can do to mitigate the risk about securing financial sustainability for our council. And in actual fact, the real theme for this year's integrated planning and reporting documents, or IPNR documents, is long-term financial sustainability. It's really all about how we're trying to get the right dollar being spent at the right time on the right initiative. And it takes a lot of people to give us a lot of input to get there.
0: And I guess at the same time, making sure that you're aware of what's going on around you, for example, the crisis in the Middle East and the cost of fuel at the moment.
1: Correct. I'm sure every family is feeling that at the moment with the impact on fuel. Council's the same. We also have to run our services and it takes fuel to manage some of those things. But it's also the knock-on effect that everyone's feeling in the hip pocket on buying their groceries, on buying the materials. Council has the same process. So in this year's budget process, we've had to include an allowance for that to help mitigate council to ensure that we can deliver the services and we've got enough money put aside to be able to pay those bills and keep on moving forward.
0: Mm. I did notice in the presentation you actually got a pretty large deficit. Well, one would think it's a large deficit, but in the whole scheme of things, with the type of budget that you're running and the size of the council, it's probably not that big.
1: Correct. Look, first time in a long time that we brought a deficit budget to council for exhibition period, but it's really because we want to expose the concept that long-term financial sustainability is not something we can wait for tomorrow for. We need to be talking about that today. We need to be listening to ideas, considering options, and looking at how we use all the different management tools that we have available to make sure we get that spend right. It's important that we consider how services will operate today and services will operate tomorrow. And one thing that we could have done was say, well, we won't allow the $500,000 that we did put in for the Middle East protection process, but that would just create a false expectation. That's not true. The actual fact of the matter is it's going to cost us more money to deliver the services just for that little thing, and that's just one example. Mm. Out there, we also consider other things like how much electricity might go up, what we have to pay our staff under the award, under industrial relations, what kind of extra money do we have to put through there. We look at revenue streams. We look at what we might need to apply on revenue streams to, you know, the rate peg. How much the rate's going to go up by. It's really important that we consider all those different drivers and bring that in. We look at interest rates, we look at long-term interest rates, short-term interest rates. We're always trying to maximise how we invest our money to get the most amount of return. So all these things come together to materialise into what the community would see as the draft operational plan and budget that's currently on exhibition.
0: And this is where you have the opportunity, or people have the opportunity to come and talk to staff. They may have some other ideas of maybe where to save money, where money can be spent differently, other revenue streams. I mean, certainly I wouldn't suggest anyone would come to you saying, let's have a special rate variation. That probably won't be a topic of discussion.
1: I don't imagine that will be a topic of discussion, but we're always listening. If you've got an idea of how you think we could make make more money somewhere else, if you think we're missing an opportunity, if you think we're spending too much in some area, you know, that's okay too. Come and tell us. You think we are over-servicing something. One of the things that is a constant battle is how do we get the service level right? What is the community expecting to see? How many times do they want certain services to occur? Maybe we're doing things too much in some cases, but we just haven't been told. Maybe we're not doing it enough in some cases. We certainly listen to the community and try to understand where we've missed the mark and look at ways and strategies that we can drive forward improvement in those areas. But it obviously comes down to the money side when it's affordability, and that's a constant balancing game. You will note that in the op plan this year, we have invested just over $500,000 in our environment. That was one of those processes where council listened to the community. The community did not want an SRV for the purposes of improving our environment stands. That's okay, we listened. The council brought back some other strategies, and we've decided that we'll still invest $500,000 from a reserve to really drive forward what the community would still like to see in our environment without it hitting their hip pocket, I suppose. So there are lots of different initiatives. Another way we're looking at it is looking at our own business structures, looking at things like aquatic centres and sail yards and holiday parks, and making sure that in those business structures they're being run to ensure that they cover their own expenditure, that we're not looking to subsidise that through ratepayer money. We are constantly looking at affordability, looking at service levels, looking at what we can do to, again, spend the right dollar at the right time on the right thing to get the best for the community. But it is a big juggling act.
0: It certainly would be. I mean, obviously people have their own family budget at home, and this is probably similar but in a much larger scale.
1: Correct. It's probably the easiest way to liken it for every ratepayer across the valley. It is just like managing your budget. Most budgets are quite simple in that it's just an income minus expenditure gives you your result. And that's probably the challenge this year with the deficit result that we've put up. We're basically saying that we're going to, based on everything that we've put inside the operational plan, we're going to spend more money than we're going to make. It's not really a great foot to start on. And we're really interested in the community telling us which thing would they like to see removed to bring us back to closest to a balanced budget or even a slight surplus. We're interested. We're putting ideas forward in the council report last week. We put up some ideas for council to consider, for council to engage on. But if there's someone out there listening that has an idea that they'd like to share with us, I'd love to hear it.
0: All right. And we can do that, of course, at the drop-in sessions, which are coming up starting from Tuesday in Yamba.
1: Correct. On Tuesday the 19th of May, between 4 and 6 o'clock, we'll be at the Yamba Library and Community Centre. On Wednesday the 20th of May, between 10 and 12 o'clock, we'll be at Grafton Shopping World. And we'll round out those engagement sessions in McLean at the McLean Council Building on Thursday the 21st of May, between 9:30 and 11:30 a.m.
0: And, of course, if you can't get to those, you can certainly go online, have a read of the documents and send through your comments through to Council. At the end of the day, it's the residents' chance to actually have their say.
1: That's it. This is the business plan for how we're going to deliver the services that the community asked for. It'd be great to have the community come and have a chat to us and tell us what they'd like to see happen.
0: Exactly. All right. Well, thank you for your time again this morning. Tomorrow, we're going to sort of wrap it all up in a big bundle and talk about some more things to do with the operational plan. We'll see you then.
1: See you then. Thanks, Damo.
0: 13 to 8. Here are the Flying Lizards, something we all need and we all want, and that's money. The government takes it off us. Tax, remember?
2: The best things in life are free, but

0: Yeah, money. That's what I want. 10 to 8. Shortly we'll catch up with some of the students from Pacific Valley Christian School and a local news update at 8 o'clock along with the gig guide. And we'll catch up with Kevin Hogan from Canberra this morning on the 2026-27 budget reply and what he makes of the budget that was handed down on Tuesday. We'll do that after 8 o'clock this morning.
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0: Right across the Clarence Valley, it is Loving Life 103.1. It's a Thursday morning as you kickstart your day, thanks to our station sponsor, Harvey Norman in Grafton and McLean. Time to head down the M1 and pull up our car outside the front of Pacific Valley Christian School for our school chatter this morning. We've got Hugo, Abel and Daniel and the lovely Sarah on the line this morning. Good morning to all of you.
1: Good morning, Damien.
2: Morning.
0: Now, Hugo and Abel, we might start with you this morning because you participated in the CSSA Gala Soccer Day recently. Hugo, tell us about the day and where it was.
2: So it was in Kingscliffs and it was like a competitive gala day. So, like, if you won all your games, you got to go to semi-finals. Then if you made semi-finals, you get to go to grand finals. Then if you win grand finals, you get to go to state. I think state, you get to verse, like, everyone in New South Wales, I think.
0: Wow, that's pretty big, isn't it?
2: Yeah.
0: And Abel, how did your team go?
3: We won our first two games against Heritage and Casino. Then we lost 1-0 to Coffs Harbour. So we made the semis. And then we lost 2-1 to Summerland.
0: Well, that's a shame, but as long as you had lots of fun. And Hugo, do you play soccer outside of school?
2: Yeah, I do.
0: And who do you play for?
2: McLean Bobcat.
0: So you obviously love your soccer.
2: Yeah, I do.
0: And what about you, Abel? Do you play soccer outside of school?
3: Yeah.
0: Yep, and do you play for McLean Bobcats as well?
3: Yeah, but I play for a different McLean Bobcat than Hugo.
0: Okay, well, obviously different age groups, I would imagine.
3: Same age group, but there's like two different teams.
0: Oh, fair enough, too. Well, that's fantastic. Well, I'm glad that all the kids had fun at the Soccer Gala Day for the CSSA. And, Daniel, you're in Year 8 as well, and you've got your Thrive Night coming up next week. For those that don't know what Thrive is all about, because you do all the sound for it, tell us about what Thrive Night is.
2: So on Wednesday next week, there will be a Thrive Night at PVCS, and there will be some games, some songs, and a talk, and then we'll have a meal.
0: And it's open to all the kids at Pacific Valley?
2: Yeah. Oh, it's Year 7 upwards.
0: And what sort of other things do you do at the actual Thrive Night?
2: So there's some games run by some Year 12 students, and then there's a band that plays some songs. And then we've got a talk from one of the teachers.
0: And you do the sound, which is a pretty important part of the night. Why do you like doing the sound?
2: So I like doing the sounds and helping out when I can.
0: Oh, that's good, mate. That's fantastic. Good community service for the school. It's such an important role to have a good sound person, that is for sure. And, Sarah, last week, of course, we celebrated Mother's Day across the weekend, and you had a Mother's Day morning tea.
4: We did. So our PAC group volunteers headed this up. They provided the mothers of the students, aunties and grandmothers and six significant women in our students' lives with a beautiful morning tea served here at Pacific Valley Christian School in the Cola. There was also some planting of some succulent plants which these students were able to gift their mothers. There was colouring in. It was an exceptional turnout. We would have had at least 80 people here on site that enjoyed the beautiful homemade goods from the PAC group. There was tea and coffee served in beautiful china cups. And there was just engagement from the students and their mothers, grandmas, aunties, etc.
0: Oh, that is fantastic. Such an important day to celebrate our special mums and our special ladies in our lives.
4: It is. It is. And it was a free event, and it was just lovely to celebrate that with those ladies here in our school community.
0: Oh, fantastic. Well, I'm glad that it was well attended. So thank you, Sarah. Thank you, Daniel. Thank you, Abel, and also Hugo. Have a wonderful rest of the week.
2: Thank you, Damien.
4: Thank you, Damien.
2: Thank you.
0: And that is our school chatter for your Thursday morning here at Loving Life 103.1.

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1: Residents across the Clarence Valley today are being asked to get behind a life-changing charity providing assistance dogs to people with additional needs. 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Kim Sutton from Assistance Dogs Australia says the charity receives no government funding, so they're relying on locals to show their support.
2: Assistance Dogs Australia is a national charity and we have clients with disability right across Australia, including people living in regional, remote and rural communities. 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
1: The Ashby Market and Car Boot Sale will return this Sunday at the Ashby Hall Reserve. It's not too late to book a stall on 041 777 1885, or just browse through the many stalls on the day, along with delicious food and coffee. Grafton Men's Table Entree Night will be happening on Wednesday, May 27, from 6:30 at Roach's Family Hotel. Over 3,000 men across Australia are realising the benefits for them, their family and their community of being part of a men's table. A survey has revealed that 96% of men say they feel safe to share their emotions at their table and talk about how they're feeling about stuff in their lives. The men's table is a safe and trusted space in which men are not judged or fixed, but truly listened to. The table is a place where men are building the strength to care for themselves and for each other. Tickets are available through Humanitix.
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1: The Speedway meeting set down for this Saturday night has been postponed. With the weather forecast not looking favourable and rain already received at the venue this week, organisers have made the decision to postpone the event until May 30. The Dirt Stock Nationals will now run on May the 30th alongside the massive night of destruction with Dirt Stock Nationals, Monster Trucks, Demolition Derby, Fireworks and a whole stack more. And that's the latest in Loving Life local news and sport. All the weather details are on the way next.
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1: And a very good Thursday morning to you. The Bureau says a few chances of showers and thunderstorms on the cards for today. Light winds becoming south-southeasterly at 15 to 20 kilometres per hour. The UVI will be moderate, looking at the radar right now. Just a few scattered green bits, which means there's a few showers just hanging about off the coast at the moment. As we look ahead for the weekend, get your brolly out, get your gumboots, get your dries a bone. Still head out there to Bayou Eagle Fine Flower Camp Draft and Rodeo, because it's going to be a great weekend. We'll be out there broadcasting live from midday tomorrow. Possible showers on 23. What could possibly go wrong? Possible showers on Saturday, also 23 degrees. Heavier showers on Sunday and Monday, tops of 24. 24 degrees in rain and possible thunderstorms by Wednesday and 24 degrees as well. Today, heading for 23. Right now, it's sitting on 16 degrees. And at 6 minutes past 8, that is the very latest in Loving Life, local news, sport and weather.

0: is a Thursday morning across the Clarence Valley here at Loving Life 103.1. Well, of course, the 2026-27 federal budget was handed down by the Treasurer, Jim Chalmers, on Tuesday night. There was, of course, the address to the National Press Club yesterday afternoon. I had the, I wouldn't say privilege, but I was able to spend some time at home watching a little bit of that. And then, of course, question time. And I'm pleased to say that our local federal member for Page, Kevin Hogan, was part of that question time and didn't get injected. I only heard his name once by the Speaker of the House. And Kevin Hogan's on the line. Kevin, good morning.
1: Good morning, Dame. I actually got to ask a question as well, so that was good.
0: I missed that. So what did you make of Tuesday night's federal budget? Obviously, we've heard from the opposition, but what did you make it as our local member, and how does it affect the people of Page?
1: Well, look, I think on the big picture stuff, because obviously, you know, policy that runs across countrywide is going to affect us in the Clarence Valley as well. But look, I've got to say this, Damo, because it's an important point, is that the Prime Minister on these three tax increases that they announced on Tuesday night, and they've been talking about them for a long time, these three tax increases. In fact, Bill Shorten, with the 2019 election, one of his election commitments, or his election commitments, included these three tax increases. So the Prime Minister's always been asked about them, because are you going to bring them back? And as you know, part of your policy platform. And last year, just 12 months ago, as you know, when we were going for that election last year, he said no, he's not bringing these three policies back. And now he has brought these three tax increases back. So, you know, there's a trust issue and I think an honesty issue around that, because this isn't, with all due respect to him, the first time he's done that. So I'll put that aside at the moment. But what are these tax increases going to do, Damo? And now he would say that, you know, we need to look at rental affordability and housing affordability. Big issues in the Clarence Valley as well. Well, in the budget's own paper, so the budget is written, or some of the documentation is written by the Treasury Department. Now, on page 158 of budget paper number one, it says, because of the tax policies announced on Tuesday night, 35,000 less homes are going to be built in this country over the next 10 years, as otherwise would have been if those tax increases hadn't happened. So, look at that. I mean, because of the tax policies, we're going to have less homes built. So that's not going to help us. And there's other infrastructure cuts too, to road funding, et cetera, which will help us in the Clarence Valley. But, you know, it's disappointing, especially the breach of, trust in this, I think, Damo.
0: I guess it goes both sides of politics, though, doesn't it? I mean, people could say the same for the opposition when they were in government as well. They've broken promises.
1: Well, I think, you know, you've got to go and you've got to say, you know, you're going to do it. I'll give you two examples, and Bill Shorten being a good one, Damo. Bill Shorten didn't break a promise. He took those policies to the election, and I think that's important. I mean, I think the last time this was really a big issue too for the college would be, I'm thinking back to John Howard's time. Now, John Howard said that he would never introduce a GST, right? But what he did, and he did introduce a GST, but the important distinction, Damo, is he took it to an election and said, I've changed my mind. I want to bring in a GST, and this is now an election issue. So the community had a chance to vote on it, and I think that's an important distinction.
0: It's interesting. You make mention about what the Prime Minister said 12 months ago, and I've been watching a lot of Sky News, and Andrew Clinell from Sunday Agenda keeps on replaying that particular one, and he was playing that quite regularly during the coverage of the budget on Tuesday night. And you're right, the Prime Minister did say that he wasn't going to bring it in, and he actually almost had a go at Andrew Clinell, saying, well, come on, give me a fair sack of the salve, so to speak. Like, you know, I've told you I'm not going to do it. I'm not going to do it.
1: Yeah, and I think, you know, I know what you're saying. I mean, it's not the first time a politician's done it, but these are three significant policies. It was only 12 months ago, and, you know, I think, you know, credibility now really needs to be called in here. I mean, they've always wanted to go on a capital gains tax. They've always wanted to go negative gearing. They've always wanted to tax trust. They've always wanted to come for your super fund. Now they've done that, and that wasn't part of their election commitment as well. I mean, look, I say this sincerely. They've always wanted to introduce an inheritance tax or a death tax. I mean, it's, you know, within Labor Party platforms, they debated a lot. A lot of the Labor Party like that. So can we trust him that he's never going to introduce a tax now on an inheritance tax or a death duty on the family home? And I don't think, you know, if he rules it out, do we believe him or not before the next election or before an election?
0: So was there any positive news that came out of the budget last night for us?
1: Yeah, look, I think a couple I do like. I mean, one is the instant tax write-off. I love that for small business. And we introduced this and really put it on steroids during COVID. And to explain that, if people haven't heard of it before, I mean, most small businesses certainly would have heard of it before. That is, if you invest in something for your business, like you go and buy some equipment, they've limited it to 20 grand, which I think they could have made higher. But anyway, you go out and buy something for less than $20,000 for your business to grow it, to, you know, keep doing things, you can write that whole, that all that off in 1 year, in the first year. We think that's really important and encourages businesses to invest, which means that, you know, they're buying things of other businesses to do that. So I really like that policy.
0: All right, well, I suppose we're just going to have to wait and see as the changes sort of start to roll out. I just want to quickly touch on the Farrah by-election. That was an unbelievable win for One Nation. You'd have to agree there.
1: Yeah, look, they have done really, you know, that's been a solid result for them. That's their really first step. You know, and let's remember, One Nation aren't a new party. They've been around for 30 years. And this is the first time for them. That's their really first step. You know, and let's remember, One Nation aren't a new party. They've been around for 30 years. And this is the first time they've won.

0: share One Nation's concerns and people who vote for One Nation's concerns, and you're going to see a lot more of our solutions for this for Australia and for our community and for the Australian public. And we want to give, you know, young people, people trying to buy a house, people who are concerned about Australia's future, we want to give people hope, and we will be announcing solutions around that a lot more than we have been in the last year or so.
1: Do you see One Nation as a threat?
0: Look, I see One Nation, I see the concerns that people have that are voting for One Nation as real, and I agree. You know, a lot of people who come to me and say, Kevin, you know, this is what I'm thinking about One Nation, and these are the concerns I have about why I agree with what they're saying. More often than not, I agree with them. I agree with the concerns that people have. You know, there's too much immigration into this country as one thing. I mean, you know, we need more incentives for business. We need, you know, to make things easier for small business and families. And I share those concerns. And as I said, we're going to be announcing a lot more policy and solutions to give, you know, Australian families and businesses hope, which we want people to have. And we believe we should have in Australia as an energy-rich country. And we have a lot of resources that we can use and develop, and we're not doing enough there.
1: So you said you were down in Farrah for a day or so. Did you rough it like your leader, Matt Canavan, or did you put yourself up in a motel?
0: No, I was not roughing it, Damo. Well, I think I was in about a 3.5-star motel, but I certainly wasn't out in a swag.
1: Got to hand it to him, though.
0: Yeah, no, absolutely. And he didn't just do that. That wasn't just a one-nighter. That he was, you know, out in the swag for, I think, a couple of weeks. So, you know, no good on him.
1: Oh, it's interesting times ahead in the world of politics and the way that Australia's going at the moment. I mean, who knows what's going to happen with the price of oil and petrol at the moment. I mean, obviously, we've got that that tax-free part with that's lowered the actual price of fuel, but that's not going to last forever.
0: Yeah, the fuel excise was cut in half, and we obviously led that charge and recommended the government do that, and they did do that, so that's good, but that's rolling off soon. But, yeah, look, the Strait of Hormuz, we need to open. I mean, fuel, oil feeds into plastics, feeds into, you know, farming, you know, the fertilisers and the whole lot of stuff. So, you know, it has a real cost of living impact and flow on with a lot of supply chain. So, you know, we want that to be resolved, and, you know, we want, you know, prices to come back down. We need that desperately.
1: Yeah, indeed. So you're in Canberra at the moment. You're there for another couple of weeks, or is it just this week?
0: Yeah, no, just this week. So I'll be home next week. I come home on Friday, and I'll be around next week. So it would be good to be back in town.
1: Yeah, fantastic. Appreciate your time.
0: Thanks so much.
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0: The All Saints and Never Ever at 23 past 8 here at Loving Life 103.1. We're going to check the local news headlines for you shortly and a national news update. And after 8.30, we'll catch up with Katie to talk about tax planning as we head towards the end financial year.
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0: From the bush to the sea, you know, our little towns in between. This is Loving Life 103.1 as you kickstart your day with Damo. All thanks to our station sponsor, Harvey Norman in Grafton and McLean. We'll head to the Air Newsroom in just a moment with a national news update. But making local news today. Today is the first ever giving day for Assistance Dogs Australia. They're asking Clarence Valley locals to get behind them and support the charity's fundraising push for Assistance Dogs training programs. Unfortunately, there's no government funding available. Also happening locally, the Ashby Market and Car Boot Sale is on again this Sunday. While the Grafton Men's Table is inviting men to its next meeting, it's an entree night at Roach's Family Hotel on May 27. And if you're a Speedway fan, you're going to have to wait a little bit longer. Saturday night Speedway event has been postponed. However, the Dirt Stock Nationals will now be locked in for May 30 for the huge night of destruction, which includes monster trucks and fireworks. That's some of what's making local news today. Let's head to the Air Newsroom with a national news update.
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2: Air News Headlines, I'm Lee Harrison. Making news today, immigration and housing are expected to be at the centre of the opposition's budget reply speech. Liberal leader Angus Taylor will tonight flesh out a policy which ties migration numbers to the construction of new homes. The coalition will also promise to create a new housing infrastructure fund, claiming it'll unlock 400,000 properties. Labor will pursue changes to the private health system, which will see older Australians miss out on higher insurance rebates. From April next year, people aged over 65 will no longer be eligible for more generous concessions. Tariffs, the war in Iran, and technology are expected to be high on the agenda during the US president's visit to China. Donald Trump has touched down in Beijing for a two-day visit, which was postponed in March due to the conflict in the Middle East. And British Prime Minister Sir Keir Starmer has been meeting with ministers and other MPs as he tries to stave off a challenge to his leadership. In air sports, Sydney expects a fierce showing from Collingwood at the SCG tomorrow night, despite the Magpies being hit with several key outs. And New South Wales will be trying to wrap up the women's state of origin when the second match gets underway tonight in Brisbane. These stories and more today. This is Air News.
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0: And a very good Thursday morning to you across the Clarence Valley today. Cloudy conditions, very high chance of showers and a possible thunderstorm near the coast. The UVI today will be moderate. If you're driving around the valley today, take it nice and easy, especially on those back roads with plenty of potholes full of water as well. 23 degrees and possible showers for Friday and Saturday. Heavier showers on Sunday and Monday, tops of 24. And 24 degrees on both Tuesday and Wednesday with more rain about. Heading for 23 today, right now sitting on 17 at 26 to 9. That is the very latest in national news, sport and weather. And now you're up to date.

0: The time, finally, it's Kickstart Your Day with Damo here at Loving Life 103.1. Well, last week we spoke about minimising your personal tax. This week, it's all about tax planning. What is it and why is it important? As we say, a very good morning to Katie. Hello.
1: Good morning, Damo.
0: So what is tax planning and why is it so important for us?
1: So tax planning is incredibly important. It basically gives you a bit of an idea about where you're looking like you're going to finish up the end of financial year before the financial year actually finishes. So it gives you time to assess your current position of your business, say, for example, and then put things into place that could potentially play in your favour in terms of minimising tax.
0: So where do I even start?
1: Definitely by speaking to your trusted financial advisor, whether that be your financial planner or your accountant or both, actually. But the first place to start is to make sure that everything in your accounting software, in your record keeping, in your Excel spreadsheet, however you do it, is up to date so that when you do go to see your trusted advisor, you've got somewhere to start from.
0: So you don't really want to have people come to see you with a box full of receipts.
1: It's not ideal. In saying that, it does happen, and that's what we're there for. We are there to help people, so don't put it off just because you've got a box full of receipts. You may get some eye rolls, but come and see us anyway. It's
0: now,
1: our job.
0: If I'm a sole trader, do I still need to worry about something like this?
1: Yes, absolutely. So particularly sole traders, because if you're not looking forward, you're not able to plan, and cash flow at the moment is so critical. Sole traders would be feeling it, as well as larger businesses, especially with increased in fuel prices. So, you know, just make sure you understand where you're currently at, where you're going to finish up for the end of financial year, and know what you can do.
0: What about for those people that maybe operate their business as a trust or a company and they usually wait until everything is due? What's the issue with that?
1: It's too late. It's too late to do anything after 30 June. You need to be proactive, not reactive. If you are operating through a trust or a company, it's the same logic. You need to know where your profit is going to finish up, what tax implications are associated, and if there's any room for minimisation, because it's a massive, massive thing for businesses.
0: Yeah, indeed. And importantly, talk to your trusted advisor.
1: Absolutely.
0: All right. Thank you for coming in this morning. Next week, we're going to talk about minimising your business tax.
1: Yes, very important.
0: Looking forward to that with more next week here at Loving Life 103.1.

0: Mick and Trainor, John Legend together, Like I'm Gonna Lose You. 16 to 9, latest in national news coming up at 9 o'clock. James will keep you company throughout the course of the morning, and then Ryan this afternoon with the Country Lunch Pack. And, of course, the after-school show from 4 o'clock. Luca is back on the radio, followed by Xavier. And then tonight from 7:00, it is Pete's Prescription. And tomorrow afternoon from midday, we'll be coming to you live. All good things will happen, I am sure. I'm thinking positive thoughts today as Aquaman and I head out to Bayougal Fine Flower Camp Draft Grounds, getting ready for tomorrow. We'll be out there in the Grasshopper broadcasting live, bringing you all the excitement and all the fun of this year's 2026 Camp Draft and Rodeo.
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Thank you for turning on the radio this morning. Maybe you're at work, on the way to school, on the way to work, or just sitting back and relaxing and listening to the great music that we're playing for you. Thank you. We really do appreciate you doing that this morning. On the way for you, the latest in national news, but first, a bit of U2.

Thursday morning. Take care on the roads. Have a fantastic Thursday. And I will catch you bright-eyed and bushy-tailed first at 5 a.m. tomorrow morning with the latest in Loving Life local news and sport. We'll play lots of great music for you and have a bit of fun along the way, and some special guests popping into the studio as well. But right now, I'm going to get ready to jump into the Loving Life Toyota Tarago, thanks to our station sponsor, Toyota, down there in South Grafton, and head out there with Aquaman, dodging the potholes in the water, to Bayugle.

0: るリンルラハ。
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2: Good morning, I'm Lee Harrison. Opposition leader Angus Taylor will outline a plan to address the housing crisis in his budget reply speech. Nelson Scott reports.
3: Days after the government's budget saw incentives for property investors reined in, the coalition will provide its own housing affordability plan. Liberal leader Angus Taylor will use tonight's budget reply to flesh out a policy which ties migration numbers to the construction of new homes. The coalition will also promise to create a new housing infrastructure fund, claiming it will unlock 400,000 properties. Mr. Taylor says he would slash construction red tape if he wins the next election, arguing it would lower the cost of building a house. His speech will also outline energy security measures and investment policies. Nelson Scott, Canberra.
2: The federal government is rejecting suggestions from the property sector that rents could surge due to changes unveiled in the budget. Industry believes changes could see investors ditch the market to invest in other assets, leading to upward pressure on rents. Government Minister Claire O'Neill says there'll be a lot of noise about the changes in the coming days and weeks.
4: There won't be a significant impact. So the Treasury modelling says this will be around $2 a week, but that doesn't take into account the fact that we are improving supply and that will put downward pressure on rents.
2: The New South Wales Health Minister says he's angry about violent scenes outside the emergency department of a Sydney hospital. Ryan Park says he understands the incident at St George Hospital had nothing to do with patients or staff, but he says the behaviour is absolutely unacceptable.
5: I'm very, very disappointed. Emergency departments are really stressful places. People go there often on the worst day of their life. They don't need to see this hooligan-type behaviour outside an ED, and we expect and hope that the New South Wales Police get hold of these people and charge them for this incident.
2: The US President has touched down in Beijing for a summit with his Chinese counterpart. Reporter Lauren Tomasi says there are particular concerns for Australia.
6: One of the things we'll be watching so closely is to how he addresses Taiwan. Australia, obviously, you know, the security of the Indo-Pacific for us, we are very tied up with the United States. And if the United States changes its language in any way on Taiwan, then that would have great implications for us. Look, with Donald Trump being so open to the cameras saying what's on his mind, I think the world knows everything is at stake and nothing is predictable.
2: And a task force is being set up to develop a national approach to deal with prostate cancer. The disease affects one in five Australian men and claims nearly 4,000 lives each year. Former Deputy Prime Minister Wayne Swan will chair the new committee, having faced his own personal battle. Mr. Swan says a proactive approach to early detection will save lives.
7: Millions of Australian men are unaware that they're at risk, and that's why we need more national programs, more programs for screening and testing.
2: This is Air News. Collingwood suffered a big injury blow ahead of its clash with Sydney. Jordan Tunbridge reports.
8: Footy fans will miss a blockbuster ruck battle between Darcy Cameron and Brody Grundy, with Magpies coach Craig McRae ruling Cameron out of Friday night's game at the SCG.
9: He's got a bit going on with his body. We're going to rule him out, not travel. His partner is due next week as well.
8: Cameron, one of four outs, with Scott Pendlebury, Darcy Moore and Pat Lipinski also sidelined. But Swans coach Dean Cox says that won't change their approach.
10: No matter what personnel's out there, they are a very experienced football team. They've always been up for the fight.
8: Sydney faces a selection squeeze as Charlie Curnow pushes to return after replacement Hayden McLean kicked three goals. Cox confirming one of Curnow, McLean, Joel Amati or Logan McDonald will miss out. Jordan Tunbridge, Melbourne.
2: To rugby league and Roosters halfback Sam Walker's unconcerned by reports his defence could cost him a call-up for Queensland. The Maroons are searching for a new number seven for the series opener after an injury to Tom Dearden. Walker asked to respond to criticism of his defence by Queensland legend Corey Parker.
11: Yeah, not at all, mate. I'm working as hard as I can on my football and I'm doing everything I can do in my control at the moment, and everyone's going to have their own opinion. It's what it is. It's football. Everyone's entitled to their own opinion.
2: And New South Wales will be trying to wrap up the women's state of origin when the second match gets underway tonight in Brisbane. Australian Independent Radio News.
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20: It's cloudy with a very high chance of showers and the chance of thunderstorms along the coastal fringe throughout the morning and afternoon. Today, 23 degrees. Tomorrow, showers in the forecast, 13 to 23. Over the weekend, showers for Saturday and Sunday.
21: 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Welcome.

There we are, the Backstreet Boys and everybody. And kicked off the morning with Boys Don't Cry and I Want to Be a Cowboy on a Thursday morning. Hello, welcome along. James Hepplewhite here as we get into the 14th of May together. Better music, more of it on the way. Belinda Carlisle's The Models. Right now, this is No Promises and a song called Drive.

The 2026 Bayugle Fine Flower Camp Draft and Rodeo is proudly brought to you by station sponsors Our Cow, Red Ride Park, Lucas Constructions, Yulgabar Pastoral and the Clarence Valley's Loving Life 103.1.

0: as we play better music and more of it. This is Loving Life with a song that actually features George Harrison playing slide guitar on that one there for Belinda Carlisle's, and that's a Leave a Load On for me. Today, cloudy, very high chance of showers, maybe some thunderstorms along the coastal fringe through the morning and the afternoon as well. Today, heading for 23.
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0: Samantha Mumba with Got to Tell You as we play better music and more of it here at Loving Life 103.1. Now, Pete's Prescription back on the radio tonight from 7 between 7 and 10 here at Loving Life. Now, Elvis was the king of rock and roll, but BB was the king of the blues. Now, BB King passed away on the 14th of May. That's today, back in 2015. When was that? 2015? 11 years ago. Yeah. It's hard to believe 2015 was that long ago. BB and Friends will be the subject of his feature hour this week on the Clarence Valley's Loving Life 103.1.
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There we are. A bit of the old hairband rock and roll this morning there. Van Halen, Why Can't This Be Love? It's nothing simple that simple, is it, kids? News headlines coming up very shortly. Local news headlines right now. This is Jason Aldean and Carrie Underwood here at Loving Life.

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1: Making local news today, Grafton Men's Table is inviting local men to an entree night on May 27 at Roach's Family Hotel. The organisation says it offers a supportive and judgment-free environment for men to connect and talk openly. The Ashby Market and Car Boot Sale returns this Sunday at the Ashby Hall Reserve, with stalls, food and coffee available throughout the day. Residents across the Clarence Valley are being asked to get behind Assistance Dogs Australia today for their Giving Day. The organisation is aiming to raise $250,000 through double donations to support breeding and training assistance dogs for people living with disabilities, autism and PTSD. And in local sport, Saturday night Speedway meeting has been postponed due to wet weather. The Dirt Stock Nationals would now be run on May 30 during the Night of Destruction. It will feature monster trucks, fireworks and the demolition derby action. That's some of what's making local news today, Thursday, May 14.
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